Greetings and salutations, my rock and roll friends. How you doing? Chuck here on this hump day. Hump day. Got you till one, man. We got Midnight Metal. 90s at 9. Texas Trio. We're going to do a Wayback Machine on that one. Poison's on KLBJ.

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Man, total hit machine. That's going to happen October 7th out at the HEB Center at Cedar Park, dude. Watch out. Roads are crazy right around there. It's insane. Motley Crue, CCR, Police on the way. Bruce Springsteen performing tonight on the final run of the Colbert Show this week, dude.

KLBJ is giving you a rock and roll six-pack of tickets for some of the year's biggest shows. One winner scores a pair for Willie's Picnic July 4th.

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1: 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KLBJ. The Rock of Austin.

I'm slowly dealing with my trauma-informed response to the American Idol final show with Motley Crue and Carrie Underwood. Is it more drama because of Carrie Underwood or Vince Neil? I don't know. I can't identify it just yet. I'm working my way through it. I'm not there yet. We can figure it out together. Watch it for yourself. You'll understand. Motley Crue. It's 93.7 KLBJ.

Going to jump in the Wayback Machine for the Texas Trio tonight. Three songs from Texas artists every night at 8:03. It is the Texas Trio. Yeah.

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3: 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It's right around 8 o'clock every single weeknight here on KLBJ. We play three songs for Texas artists known as the Texas Trio. I am Chuck. 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We're going to put it up on KLBJFM.com at some point. We'll have a little form you can fill out, make it easier for you, dude. But it can be anything. I mean, Texas is a big-ass state, so it's all over the place. And it made me start to think about the seeds, the things that started the rock and roll and, you know, psychobilly and other things that happen here in the state of Texas, whether it's metal or anything with as far as Texas music is concerned. Where did it really, really get started? I mean, we could talk about Roy Orbison or Buddy Holly, but when you talk about Texas music from the 60s, I think we get started, well, guys like Doug Somm. 1969, She's About a Mover, the Sir Douglas Quintet featuring Doug Somm on the Texas Trio.

I don't want to call it obscure because it feels like it doesn't provide enough justice for the 13th floor elevators. A lot of people know them, but don't really know their music that well. I would suggest you go back and check him out. That's from, what, right around 1966? Song called You're Gonna Miss Me on the Texas Trio tonight. And of course, if you're gonna go on the Wayback Machine all the way to the 60s for Texas music, you're gonna have to play a little Big Brother in the Holding Company, man. Piece of My Heart needs no explanation. It's the Texas Trio with Janis Joplin.

0: Austin, proud to present, along with HEB and the rest of our Waterloo media family, Blues on the Green. 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

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That's our website. I know those things are ancient and whatever. Is it on my phone? It is. You can actually get it on your phone. It's pretty clever. While you're there, make sure you sign up for a rock and roll six pack. Wonder what the hell that is? Six pack of tickets, dude. Tickets to Iron Maiden, Rush, and of course,

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We do the 90s at 9 every weeknight at 9 o'clock, dude. I've got Soul Asylum in there, Stain, 512-834-0937. 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

90s at 9 on KLBJ. Oh, man. I remember how you'd cringe when that video would come on, dude. Oh, man. Back when, you know, music television played, you know, music. Tripping Daisy, Tom Petty on the way. And no matter what you think about Aaron Lewis, at least stayed, like, kind of rocked in the 90s.

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Tom Petty, Oleander on the way, and Tripping

Forgot to mention, I do have tickets to go check out Austin Symphony's Video Games Live happening on May 29th. I'm not going to give them away yet. I'm going to make it hold on a little while longer. That's called the tease, dude. We got to continue and finish the 90s and I with some Oleander.

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Had to darken the door this morning on the morning show. Chewy and Bob and Drew and Spenny were all talking about metal this morning, about workout songs, like songs that really get you revved up and going, man. And they were talking heavy metal, and I'm like, wait. And they say it three times, and next thing you know, the bat signal comes on. I gotta go. It's like, here I am. Let me tell you about Meshuggah. Have you ever heard of Municipal Waste? What about Power Trip, man? Come on. You want some massive gains? I got the way.

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curious whether or not the long goodbye phase three is going to be the actual final tour. Or if there's going to be more. I feel like there's going to be more. They can't be done yet, man. I didn't make it up there to Arlington, but I heard through the grapevine a lot of great stuff about the show.

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And he's pretty much the reason my wife got pregnant in 2003. Not with a long story.

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Now, we got tons of shows that are coming to town. Of course, we're doing like the Rock and Roll Six Pack. You can get some Guns N' Roses tickets in there, man. Some AC/DC or a little Rush in there. But if you want to like stay a little closer to home and have a free show, throw this one on your calendar. June 9th and 10th, Blues on the Green. Presented by H-E-B, Zilker Park, June 9th and 10th. Alejandro Escobedo the first night. Brownout on the on night two. If you're not familiar with Brownout, dude. Yeah, trust me. Look up Brown Sabbath, you'll understand. Grab your spot around 5 o'clock. Music starts 7 p.m. sharp. We got drinks from Meanwhile Brewing and Good Night Loving Vodka. Plus, you know, it's just a damn good Austin time. You know what I'm saying? Blues on the Green. It's free show June 9th and 10th.

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Greetings and salutations, my fine metal friends. Welcome to Midnight Metal. How the hell are you doing? Chuck here. For the next hour, I am going to brutalize your brain with some metal. I'm going to try. It's the end of the night. Finish strong on this hump day. I got some new stuff from Junius. I got some Arcspire. That's going to inflict some pain. Gorilla, I'll do some August Burns Red. I've got some old school Iron Maiden. We've got a request for some Faith No More. Black Tusk, who just announced a show over The Lost Well. I think Behemoth is in here, too. We got Texas Made Metal from Poacher, because Champ will kick my ass if I don't play it. So I'm going to play that for you here in a little bit. And new stuff from Inferi. Just cruised through Austin. There's a great song called Godless Sky. It's Midnight Metal.

0: homegrown Texas made metal from Poacher, man. That is so good, dude. They Never Saw It Coming is the name of the new EP. I bought it on Bandcamp. That's where you can find them. Bitterness is the name of the song. That's the opener. And it doesn't let up. I mean, it really does. It's aggressive and really damn good. So check it out. They've got their debut show coming up very soon. They just announced it on Instagram. I think I reshared it at No Control Radio. You can find me on Instagram because I can't log in right now to Insta for some reason. Anyway, this is what happens when you forget your password. And you've got like 90-factor authentication to try. I got hacked once, so I got to be careful. I guess. I don't know. But go check it out at No Control Radio. You can find me. I think I reshared it. And I'll give you all the details as we get a little closer because I think it's in June sometime. We'll do some Iron Maiden in a bit. I've got some Gorilla, August Burns Red on the way. I'm going to close with the banger from Metallica as well. Midnight Metal is brought to you tonight by Smoking Burnouts. 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

0: Oh my God. I don't know who writes this crap. I mean, it may be AI that's like putting this kind of stuff out, but I on their Bandcamp it says, Gorilla challenges the archetype of black metal, coloring outside the genre's lines with melancholy texture and deep emotion.
1: Ooh. Ooh.
0: Very thoughtful. It's actually sort of accurate if you listen to it. Cyclone is the name of the song from Gorilla on Midnight Metal, dude. Check out their latest. It's Coma's a good album, man. It really is. Got some Metallica old school stuff coming up at the very end, and August Burns Red got a new one. Song called Behemoth. It's Midnight Metal.

Somewhere in your garage, there's some fishing gear collecting cobwebs, a tent that still remembers the stars, and a pair of shoes that haven't seen a trail in a while. Your gear and your parks miss you. Shake off the dust and get back out there. 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

KLBJ is giving you a rock and roll six-pack of tickets for some of the year's biggest shows. 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
1: Gone in Hawaii. I appreciate that, Isaac.
2: I just like being here.
1: Oh, your sandwich or something. But we were reading earlier this past segment about how music actually can increase your endurance by 20%.
2: Yeah, I don't know.
1: I don't think... I mean, who has the playlist here to do that? Who has... I don't know what Bob... I really wish you would pull up a playlist of yours so we could see a workout playlist.
2: I don't have a workout. I have a sad playlist of sad songs.
1: I would actually like to see that, too.
2: And I'll run to that sometime. Well, I don't run anymore. Running is bad. Let me just say, if you're a runner, stop. You're going to hurt yourself. Trust me.
3: I replaced running with the elliptical for like last 3 years, and my knees feel way better.
1: Just get on a bike,
2: get on elliptical.
1: Start lifting, people.
2: You only got so much cartilage.
1: You want to build your muscle and your bone density, and lifting is how you do that. All right? And when I'm lifting, if I'm lifting something heavy...
2: What do you want?
1: I have to go this exact song by Metallica. And I don't know. I have a thing where... You know, some people will pretend they're lifting a car off of their children or wife or something.
4: Oh, I didn't know that. Is that a thing?
1: Some people, you have to get into the zone to lift something really
2: heavy.
1: Are
2: you a grunter when you lift?
1: Maybe you're powerlifting in high school. I haven't lifted anything that's like...
2: You gotta let the whole gym know that you're lifting a heavy weight?
1: No, that's annoying. Those people don't need to do that.
2: Yeah, they do.
1: But I pretend I'm in a giant stadium and everyone's like, if I don't lift this, then I'm gonna get my head chopped off. Like I'm in some Roman stadium. That's what I picture.
4: I try to think of somebody running after me with a knife.
2: Oh, yeah.
1: See, that's good. That's good. Sometimes there's a good app called
4: Zombies Run. Have you tried that?
1: No. Oh, wait. I have heard of that.
4: Yeah.
1: Wait, how does that work?
4: Well, it's a story. You would like it maybe, Bob. It's a story about you. You're in it. And zombies are chasing you. And so you have to run a certain, you know, length of time, distance.
2: That's pretty cool.
4: In order to survive.
2: A certain pace.
4: You listen to it while you're running. Any inclines on that?
1: So running, when I was in my younger 20s, I started getting into running. And I got to the point where I could run 3 to 5 miles every other day. I felt pretty fit.
2: I went a decade where I ran about three or four times a week.
1: Does any music stand out to you?
2: I literally have a song that I started every run. I don't know, man. I don't know.
1: And it was on a Joe Budden mixtape.
2: I have to go more like punk, not punk, but my form of punk, Ramones, Clash.
4: I'm with you.
2: Police on My Back, something like that. Guns of Brixton, you know. London Calling.
4: Yeah.
2: That get me going, I guess.
1: London Calling?
2: Well, you know, something with a driving beat.
1: Okay, I want to...
2: I mean, I don't know, I'm just picking that out of thin air. Would listen to a lot of Clash, listen to a lot of Ramones. Ramones songs are so short, though.
4: Yeah, that's a good one.
2: You can see yourself running through the...
4: That's a good one. It's got a good pace.
3: Yeah.
4: Good running pace.
3: See, that's also one problem. It's like why I prefer podcast music.
2: And you can sing along, but still breathe.
4: It's also one of the greatest albums of all time.
2: Oof, I know. So good. So good.
4: I have a British pressing of that album from Rough Trade.
2: I bought one in Ireland when I was in Dublin. I bought it. I have 3 or 4 copies of this record. One of the photographs is from the Armadillo World Headquarters on the back cover.
4: Yeah. A lot of people don't know they spent a lot of time in Austin.
2: This is not a good example, but I like more early stuff like, I don't know. I can't think of some of the early Clash songs. I always think of like Police on My Back. That's a siren. Talk about being chased, you know? Mm-hmm. I remember there was a time I was running to the soundtrack of Last of the Mohicans.
4: Two people have said Clutch.
1: Last of the Mohicans does not sound like it's
2: a good soundtrack.
1: Like a soundtrack.
2: But he
1: like
2: does
1: the
2: a
1: themes?
2: Lot of running. He's got that long hair, Daniel Day-Lewis, and he's doing a lot of running through the hills. Yeah, let's go. Not this particular track.
3: I was going to say, what kind of white nonsense is that?
1: I was going to say this doesn't sound.
2: But I had really hair as long.

0: song is yours at one point. Early on.
1: I guess I can kind of see it.
0: No, this is not that's not a good track. I don't know what the theme song was. But anyway, that was a good movie. Did you ever see
1: it? It was. Oh, yeah. Yeah.
2: Anything with Daniel Day-Lewis is good.
3: Let's go to, is it Thomas?
4: Hey.
3: Hey, what's up, what's buddy? Up? You got a workout song?
4: I'm sorry. I got calling yesterday. I didn't know my caller ID was Thomas, but I'll go with it.
3: Okay. Right, well, man. What's your name?
4: Hey, I'm Thomas.
3: Oh, okay.
0: Way to lean in.
3: Not bad.
4: Hey, anyways, yeah. You got to listen to Sigma music on the TikTok. You know, those Patrick Baderman edits. When you mock someone,
1: oh,
4: you know what that
1: gosh.
4: Is?
3: When you mock someone? I
1: don't
3: know
1: like
3: what mogging
1: the young person who knows what you're talking
0: what
1: about.
0: What language is this guy speaking?
3: I know
0: right
3: what
0: now.
3: He's talking. Mogging is just when you out looks max somebody.
4: Yeah, when you looks max. Now, I don't know if I'm talking to Bob. Everyone sounds like Bob or Huey. I've been listening to the show for like a week now, so I'm pretty new, but y'all are pretty awesome.
0: Thank
4: so
0: you, man.
2: Welcome.
4: Yeah, Huey, Bob, Isaac, whoever, I need you to mock someone this week, all right? That's your mission.
3: I was going to use Mog in Bob's intro this morning. He mogs us every day because he dresses well and stays in shape. So
0: I wear the finest threads.
3: You know, he won't be out-mogged.
0: I will not be out-mogged.
1: I do like that Ziggy Stardust shirt.
0: Thank you.
1: I've told you that before.
0: There's a story behind this shirt.
4: Or just lift 500 pounds and listen to Addison Rae. Something like that. I don't know.
3: What is... Okay, well, what's your workout song? Do you work out?
2: I thought he said he weighed 500 pounds.
4: Yeah, a little bit. I like to listen to Sabrina Carpenter or Addison Rae. I used to, like, hate on them, but after my wife showed them, it kind of brings a good girl out of me. So
3: really?
2: I'm sorry.
1: It brings a good girl out of him.
2: He said good girl? Okay. I just want to clarify.
1: Nothing wrong with some girly pop. I listen to some girly pop.
3: Oh, yeah,
1: sometimes.
3: But bring me some Britney, bitch.
1: Oh, yeah, Britney all the way.
3: Come
1: yeah.
3: on. Then I'm actually getting moving. I actually would settle for some Britney. But I can
1: I
3: see some
1: to,
3: of
1: okay,
3: the...
1: I used
4: millennial
1: to,
4: version for y'all. This is like the Gen Z for me.
2: So you listen to a classic
4: Carpenter
2: rock station?
4: Like Gen Z for me.
2: You listen to a classic rock station, but then you work out to Sabrina Carpenter?
4: Yeah, what a loser.
2: No, I just am fascinated.
0: We're not judging.
2: I'm just asking.
0: It's Gimme More is the song.
2: I'm just asking.
4: Man, you guys are awesome. You guys are too nice. Well, I like Animal by Def Leppard. You like that song?
2: Yeah, it's a good
0: hey,
2: one.
0: How old are you so we can pass this on to our advertisers?
4: I'm 26.
0: Oh, man, that's pretty cool that we still are reaching mid-20s.
3: Yeah, tell your friends. Your younger friends.
4: Yeah, I'll have them call in every week, all right?
0: Okay.
4: I won't talk about Sabrina Carpenter, though. But thank you very much. Have a nice day.
3: All right. All right, buddy.
0: I used to run a lot to Parliament Funkadelic, I remember now.
3: Mm-hmm. Sabrina Carpenter kind of grew on me. I kind of didn't like her at the beginning, but now...
0: She's solid.
1: She is. I never actually heard any of her songs until I watched her episode of The Muppets Show, the new Muppets Show. I was like, oh, shoot.
0: Well,
1: this is what I'm missing out on.
0: That was a list that I had pulled to do for a Click, Click, Boom. She, according to Rolling Stone, had the best Saturday Night Live musical appearance in the last season.
2: Can we just balance this out with some Ronnie James Dio?
3: No, you better work, bitch.
0: Nuh-uh.
1: This I will put on my workout playlist.
0: Who is this?
1: This is Britney.
3: Britney, bitch.
2: Is this old? Is this
3: it's like 10 years old.
1: Yeah, 10, 12 years old.
2: I know, but is it late in her career? Or
0: yeah,
2: early
0: yeah, pretty
2: in
0: late. What's yeah. her
2: career.
0: Madonna face?
2: I don't know anything about
3: pre knives.
1: This is like her second or third comeback.
0: Does the bass ever drop on that?
3: Well, come on.
0: It seemed like it was all
3: does
0: intro.
3: It, yeah,
0: it sounded like it was all intro.
2: Does the bass ever drop?
3: Kim!
5: It's not even a music or a song or anything like that. You want 50% more endurance while you're running?
3: Yeah.
5: Go ahead and run at night. Put some noise-canceling headphones in. Play an audio of someone chasing you. I guarantee you'll be running.
2: Yeah, that's how I do it. That's how I do it, too.
3: That's why I don't really like running outside.
0: Running is
3: just the high impact on your feet, but just
2: running.
3: I don't know. I don't want to have to carry the
2: running
3: strap
2: at all
3: with me.
2: Why do you run? Why do you run?
3: To promote a heart health as well as...
1: to let everyone else know you're better than them.
3: Lose
2: you know
3: weight.
2: What?
5: Yeah. Cardiovascular health.
2: You guys want to extend your stay here? Okay.
3: Well, yeah, a little. I mean, at least past 40 a little bit. All right, Kim. Thank you.
5: Yeah,
3: not a bad suggestion. Let's go to this caller. Hey, caller.
6: Hi, is this KLBJ?
3: This is
0: all
3: KLBJ
0: day.
3: FM.
0: All day, 24
3: Bob,
0: hours.
3: Powered by Chewy, 93.7, sir.
6: Oh, my God, I can't believe I'm on the air. Cool, I love you guys.
0: We can't believe it either that we took your call.
7: We also love you.
6: Oh, thank you. Well, to go with you, what you're saying about working out and songs, I'm a power metal guy, so I love fast, kind of, it's not girly, but it's very, got a chanting, you know, it gets you going, you know, while you're...
3: Yeah, give me a song.
0: What's an example? We'll play it.
6: Halloween. Halloween is their early, like,
7: 80s. Not bad, not bad.
6: Right after Iron Maiden came out, they're German, so very, very just, like, anthemic, you know, it's got the anthems in there, very fast-paced, but it has, like, I don't know how to say it. It's got a lot of, you know... I'm on the air, so I'm kind of like shy.
3: That's
6: right.
3: No, it's all good. Okay, we're playing a little bit of Halloween. I want out behind you.
6: Exactly. And, there you go. Like, it's got a lot of message to it. You know, gets you going.
3: It feels like lighthearted metal a little bit.
6: It's a little lighthearted, yeah. But there's like a message to it. It gets you going. It's positive metal.
7: Well, it's 80s European metal, which was very, very like that.
1: This music video is insane.
6: Yes. Yes. Exactly. But other than that, I mean, like, throw some thrash in there. I know Chewy was playing Metallica, and that gets you going, you know, lifting, you know, or whatever you're doing, bench pressing, slap that on, you know, some Metallica. But I don't know. If it's a sad day, I like to listen to, like, the Smiths or something, you know.
3: Even when you're working out, you got to be sad a little bit.
0: Yeah, sometimes.
1: Hey, man, a sad workout, you'd be surprised how much you get done during those.
3: The treadmill is where the sadness.
7: What are you listening to? What are you listening to the Smiths? Like, what Smith song is going to motivate you to work out?
6: If I'm pissed off, maybe.
7: pissed off.
0: You're Sawyer and Always said Dave Matthews. Get out of here.
6: I feel like every song is like almost like a pissed off song, but like Farming Man. I don't know. There's so many hits, you know.
0: Yeah. Hey, what if we didn't pick? What if we didn't pick workout songs from the beat or whatever, but did it thematically? Like, what if you had a playlist of just songs with "run" in the title, like "Running with the Devil," "Band on the Run,"
6: "Run for the Hills,"
0: "Run for the Hills,"
1: "Running Up That Hill,"
0: "Running,"
7: "Bush on the Workout,"
0: yeah.
6: I
0: that would be fun. That would be cool. No, there's a million songs with "run" or "running" in the title. A million.
6: Well,
0: do it thematically.
3: I don't know about the Smiths at the gym. It's not vibing.
0: I mean, maybe if we were doing jazzercise.
1: I was raining. I'm with them because this is closer to the stuff I listen to when I work out. This is what gets me going.
0: Maybe.
3: No, I can't top mode. This.
6: I just want to throw like power metal, like, you know, I know a lot of people, you know, we're in Texas, but like power metal gets me going. It's fast paced. It's really anthems in there. So
0: yeah,
6: but definitely some, you know,
3: now that Halloween hit, I might add that to my playlist.
1: Oh, Halloween's great.
3: That's really why I'm doing this, is to get a few songs to add to my playlist. So
6: yeah. It's great. It's great to hear you guys. You know, me and my daughter. Always listen to y'all on the way to school, and keep doing those high E's. We love those.
0: Well,
6: high E's.
0: We can't because Celeste doesn't work here anymore, and she copyrighted it, and we can't do it.
7: What a bummer!
6: Oh no,
0: I know
1: she has already given a cease and desist. Maybe we tried it one time.
7: Maybe we could record her doing it.
0: She gave us a price, but I took her price upstairs.
6: It was a mistake.
0: It's too expensive.
6: The high E was like a mistake.
7: Maybe we could license it.
0: We tried, but they sat upstairs. They said the lawyer said it was too expensive.
7: Oh. Mm.
0: They tried to do a trade deal with her. It wouldn't work.
3: We'll come up with our own version, buddy.
0: Yeah.
3: Maybe a yee-haw. Just do it backwards. All right, buddy.
0: Yee-haw.
3: Take care, man, and shout out to your baby girl there. All right. Have a good one.
6: God, you guys are awesome. Thank you.
3: You too, man. I'm loving the new calls that we're getting, too, by the way.
0: Young people.
3: Lots of new people.
0: Man.
3: Let's hear from Pete. Pete, we just heard a university in Finland actually did a study and said that music can increase your endurance by 20% when working out. Pete, you got any good workout songs?
8: Does it have to be rock or rock and roll?
3: No, nah, not at all.
1: Whatever you listen to.
3: Not, it's just, it has to help me work out.
0: As long as it embarrasses you, we're happy.
8: Yeah, you probably listened to it already, too. It's that badass mixtape by H-A-W-K.
3: Yeah, but what song specifically?
0: What did he say?
8: They scared? That other stuff.
3: Oh, yeah. I listened to that last week. Hawk is a rapper from Houston. He passed away way too young, but he had an album. And before, in high school, before a football game, my friend and I would listen to Hawk, They Scared. And that was our anthem, yeah. And that was one of my favorite songs. Mm. I can't even play the hook.
0: Yeah, because it's... Yeah.
8: I know. I like that Chop Suey, the System of a Down.
3: Oh, you know what? That one we can play, and it's rock and roll, so... I don't know. I don't get. I have my buddy Floppy. You know him.
0: I know
3: he
0: Floppy.
3: He hates on System of a Down so hardcore, and it's his most like.
0: Everybody has a hate band.
3: It's his most.
0: Like Sherman with Chili Peppers.
3: In the minority take.
0: I used to run the Chili Peppers.
3: Oh, really?
0: Well, that hit album came out.
1: Bro, I love the Red Hot Chili Peppers in all two of their songs.
0: I know. I know.
7: That's a good album. Mother's Milk.
0: Yeah.
3: No, System of a Down goes hard. Anything, even the BYOB, anything from this first
7: good
3: album.
7: Choice. Good choice.
3: Prison song. I think any. They're already on my playlist, so. But I think more people would put on Hawk. I think that first album's really good.
7: You know who I saw?
3: Thanks, man.
7: ACL.
3: I'm going to play a little System of a Down now.
7: I saw
8: it.
7: ACL last year was the Mexican OT. And I loved it.
3: Yeah, he's good.
7: And I would run to some of that.
3: And that dude's hard, too. Like, He goes and...
7: My kid loved it.
3: He went in the rodeo and, like, I guess he tried to wrestle a steer or whatever, and he was doing that. All the Texas stuff, man. I love Mexican OT.
7: Yeah, it's good.
3: Bob, come on. It's rhythmic. It's got a hook. It's got everything. Plus, damn it, what's the lead singer's name? I'm forgetting his name. I almost said like Sully, but that's Godsmack's lead singer's name. Serge Tankard. He's so talented, bro. He's pretty much an opera singer, but in metal. Let's go to David. David,
0: come on,
3: how are you
0: going
3: to increase our endurance for our workout? What kind of workout song?
9: Yeah, absolutely. I would listen to some Ketama. Maybe that's an EDM. He's kind of played at Coachella the 2026.
3: How do you spell it?
9: Ketama. One of his really good ones is Yosemite. Or I don't know actually how the fuck
0: how
9: to
0: do
9: say
0: you find
9: it.
0: This stuff?
7: How do you?
0: How do you find
3: you gotta these? Already be
0: I feel like you're speaking.
9: Spies, like all got Thank the you. Same algorithm. Because you got Born Slippy by... what's that? Underworld. That's a great one.
3: I'm trying to play.
0: Man, you're on another planet, bro.
7: Do you go to that EDM place here and do the raves?
9: No, I've heard of a few of them, but I got two boys.
7: What's
9: so
7: that place called?
9: If I didn't have
3: EDC,
9: kids, I would.
7: Oh, no, it's an EDM place. It's called the Project or something.
3: Oh, like Concourse.
7: Concourse.
9: Yeah, the Concourse.
3: They got good DJs that go through there. I haven't been, but I do want to go. If you're young and hip and want
7: to
3: party,
7: Concourse with me. One
0: yeah, let's do it, man.
7: We'll stand
0: I'll
7: the
0: be
7: back.
0: Your wingman.
3: If they do like bubble parties, I want to do something like that.
0: Yeah.
3: I almost went to. Thank you, sir. That's not a bad recommendation.
7: Never been to a foam party.
3: Never been to a foam party. Oh, and then our friend DJ Lefty, who y'all should follow online, he goes and checks out abandoned areas and stuff.
0: Oh yeah.
3: He started DJing some more. Tunnel raves.
0: I know.
3: And I almost went this weekend. I was like, I know I'm going to be
7: are
3: old
7: those
3: and
7: underground?
3: Look stupid there.
7: Are those feel in
3: like
7: tunnels?
3: I'm going to look like a cop.
0: How
7: do they go into the sewers for that?
3: Yeah.
0: Yeah.
3: Well, really? Not really a sewers. It's
0: no,
3: just like
0: they're,
3: an abandoned
0: they're
3: bridge
0: flood,
3: tunnel.
0: They're flood tunnels. I've ridden my e-bike through some of those down there under Mopac.
7: I'll go to one of those with you.
0: But you know what? You know why this is a weird topic for me? Because I never... listen to music running for endurance. I wanted music that would... I wanted the pain to end as quick as possible. Like, my whole thing about working out is like, when is this going to end?
3: But don't you want to escape and forget that you're doing this
0: no,
3: dumb thing?
0: No, I never got... As much as
3: Your
0: I ran, I ran thousands
3: else.
0: Of miles. I never once got a runner's high. I don't know what that is. I don't... What is the run? I never like. Am I high? What is a tie?
3: It's just I felt it when I used to run back in the
0: what
3: day.
0: What is? I did describe it then.
3: I think you just feel like almost weightless and like you're not tired, but you've been running for like 4 or 5 miles.
0: I
3: could go for 10 more right now.
0: Never got it.
1: I used to run like 6 to 8 miles a day when I was in high school, yeah. Like every day. Never felt it.
0: I count every minute, every mile.
1: Yep. Like,
0: it's like I'm too into the numbers. You
3: know, y'all aren't listening to the right music.
0: No, maybe you're right, but.
3: Let's hear from Adam Fool. I really want to hear what he's.
0: Oh, now he ran from. Oh, you know who he ran from.
3: What you want, Adam Fool? Some Gary Hobbs?
10: Not when I'm working out, Fool, but if I'm boxing, it's usually like Tupac, All Eyes on Me, the whole album.
3: Mm-hmm.
10: Or if I'm lifting heavy, I'll do like Prodigy, Firestarter.
3: I love Prodigy, too.
10: Prodigy gets you going, bro. If you listen to Addison Rae, you drink White Claw, and that's for gluten-free water.
3: You know who I've been digging, too, while I'm working out? And this will reveal how much rock I listen to, is Fear Factor. Is that who it is?
10: They're on the Spawn album, too.
3: Yeah. Movie. I think that's Fear Factory. And I think that's where I probably discovered them. And on the Mortal Kombat soundtrack.
1: Oh, that's a good one.
3: But they...
10: Yeah, but no Sabrina Carpenter, no Britney. Come on, fool.
3: The ladies need something.
0: Come on, man.
3: Come on.
10: Not for us guys. Grow up. All right, Addison Rae. The nipple.
7: Yeah.
10: Orale, y'all take care,
3: buddy. Orale, take care.
7: You respect any of the artists that started on TikTok?
3: You know, I can't really name any, and the only person
7: she's
3: I know
7: one of them.
3: That's she is,
7: yeah,
3: Sabrina is.
1: No, Sabrina started on Disney Channel as a child actor.
3: Yeah, that's
7: Addison Rae.
3: Addison Rae
7: started out as a TikTok influencer.
3: I don't know. The only person I know started out there was that guy that started out on Twitch making his own music, and then became popular through music, and then turned out he murdered his underage girlfriend.
7: Oh yeah, I remember that.
0: What?
7: Yeah,
3: his name's David.
0: I'd run to that,
3: but spelled with like a 4.
7: Mm-hmm. Yeah. She
3: I dug some of that until I
7: she
3: saw
7: was in the trunk of a car
3: and read all that.
1: Oh, that story. Okay, yeah, I found out about all that way after the fact.
3: Because a couple of let me put Kristen on hold. Hang on, Kristen. I got to go to David. David. How are you going to help us increase our endurance in working out? You got a good playlist song, good song, workout song?
11: Yeah, I'm playing. Social, you know, Slipknot or some Rammstein and, do hop.
0: You guys go hard.
11: Something that makes you angry.
0: You
11: got to be angry when you work out.
0: I agree
3: with that, but anger. I don't know. Don't you? Sometimes you got to focus.
0: Ooh, baby.
3: And especially when boxing. But I get the rage when I'm lifting weights. I do want to, I want to really be fired up.
7: Big Sexy just showed up.
0: I got to take a picture of all this, man.
3: Oh, I can't wait to hear his.
0: I can't wait to
3: his workout
0: tell
3: playlist.
0: My grandkids about this.
3: All right,
0: morning.
3: Thanks, bud. I'm playing some Duhas for you. Thanks, David.
7: Yeah, Spencer, what do you like? What do you run to? When you do your 10Ks.
12: Oh, yeah.
7: What do you like to do?
3: When you're at Orange Theory, what are you listening
12: to? Take this picture real quick. Hey, Bob. Everyone smile. Duhas. So I usually run to the convenience store, pick up a honey bun.
7: Yeah, you run to the store for a honey bun?
12: No.
7: What do you listen to, though?
12: I was trying to think on the way up. Usually some, like, metal or something.
3: You're a big metalhead is the thing. I think Spencer mostly listens to metal.
12: Converge, who was in town recently.
3: Because that's what all his seats need to be made of.
7: Do you stay up after midnight to listen to No Control?

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12: Yeah, there's a lot to listen for. 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
13: I think that's got to be my favorite. And you learn a lot about us as well. You find out who the most toxic is. I'll give you a hint. It's Bob.
12: Hey, I resemble that.
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12: How in the world is it not Friday yet? Right? Am I right? I don't even know.
13: You are right.
12: I'm in a daze. It's good morning. It's Mornings with Matt and Bob, powered by Chewy. We're glad you're here. Thank you for being here. We're the last great morning show in the United States of America. America's last great morning show. That's the brand. Maybe the only morning show left in America. I'm not sure because I don't get to listen to morning radio. But we're going to all do it together today. And let's talk about who's in the room. We're going to scale it down from the 8 people that we had in yesterday. That was a fun distraction of a kind of a show, just out of the blue. We didn't expect to have 8 stinky dudes in here. It was like, it smelled like a gymnasium, didn't it?
13: Yeah. Smelled everybody's seats when they left.
12: But this guy, he smells great every day, ladies. He's the man from Thrall that does it all. Always good with the joke, Atoka Smoke coming up on the downstroke. He's our producer, does all the production duties. He's got the skills, trims the tower, adjusts the sound volume so that it's pleasing. Also, post the podcast, hires and fires interns. He's in the process right now. In the process right now of looking at some more interns for the summer. Wow, it's summer already. Wow. Ladies and gentlemen, he's getting fit. I cannot wait to see him in that Speedo-branded bathing suit. It is going to be something. It's going to be a sight to behold. Ladies and gentlemen, he's stuffing it. The incomparable Mr. Chewy El Dorado.
13: Damn, Gino. Thank you. That feels good. I hope we get some good interns this week. Look, and this gentleman over here, he's been around the world traveling, selling you the yuck yucks. Yes, you can get a 3-pack right now on Amazon. Be there by tomorrow afternoon.
12: Wow.
13: And folks, he still sells the yuck yucks, but for free, right here on the Mighty KLBJ.
12: Literally for free.
13: Literally.
12: I mean, literally for free.
13: Buddy, in start here. No, humble beginnings on the oil rigs.
12: Yeah.
13: They used to grease him up, send them down when there were clogs.
12: Climb that pole, boy.
13: Unclog that thing. It was so funny.
12: Scrape those barnacles off the bottom.
13: Then he got canceled because he was mistaken for doing blackface there. And folks, it's been nothing but downhill from here. He's got a lovely family.
12: Okay.
13: Yeah, I was just going to say the kids.
12: Yeah, he does.
13: You know what? The wife
12: picture
13: is
12: perfect.
13: Too.
12: I cannot wait to get their Christmas card.
13: I try not to think of her as your wife.
12: I cannot wait.
13: And folks, yeah, he's been in television as well.
12: Yeah.
13: What? Deadliest Catch, I think. I think I saw him on there.
12: He fell over once.
13: Mm.
12: Comedian overboard.
13: And he'll do it again. How stressed is he? We're going to find out.
12: Yeah.
13: His name, Matt Bearden.
14: Thank you. Thank you. Oh, man. Thank you. And finally, next to me, rocking his 50th anniversary Ramones.
15: I know.
14: He did a lot of Ramones talk yesterday.
15: It's their 50th anniversary.
14: He did a lot of Clash talk yesterday. He's got some favorites in there. He doesn't always extol their virtues, but he does occasionally. We'll extol his virtues, though.
15: No.
14: He's the man with the plan. He's our Sherpa here. He's got more years in the business than the business has in him. I don't know what that meant, but it sounded like some cool, radio passion. He is a member of the Texas Radio Hall of Fame. He's one of the very few people working today on air that can claim that. He's also, I think, the only one left in Austin that can claim 35.
15: Mark Caesar went into management.
14: Everybody else has taken a break at some point or another. You never have.
12: No one's offered me a management position.
14: Some people have taken like a year off, or they've been out for a bit, or they went to a different market
12: and then came back. Yeah.
14: You haven't. You're the one. You are the one.
12: I'm the dummy.
14: The
12: dummy. That's what you're saying.
14: Here he is, ladies and gentlemen. You know him as the dummy. We know him as friend.
12: I know you don't. That's thank you very much.
14: Man. I haven't said your name yet. Mr. Bob Fonseca.
12: You're going to have to do the heavy lifting today, Matt, because Chewy and I are exhausted. Aren't we, Chewy?
13: Yeah.
12: We're exhausted.
13: Well, now I'm trying to picture you in management after that. And
12: oh, I'd be good. I was a madman, you know.
13: But
12: I was
13: in
12: management.
13: What would this station look like if you were the PD?
12: If I was a PD,
13: what would the music and landscape look like?
12: Well, first of all,
13: and what would the design?
12: First of all, Lynn does a wonderful job, and L.A. before him, and Jeff Carroll before him. I've worked with and Clark Ryan before him. I've worked for at least a half a dozen program directors.
14: Okay. Right.
12: And at least that many general managers.
13: Okay.
12: Now, no one's ever asked me to take the step up. And I don't know if that has anything to do. I think they're intimidated by my resume. You know what I mean? They're like, we just don't have enough cash reserves to put you in that kind of position.
13: Okay.
12: Given your resume. You know what I'm saying?
13: Yeah.
12: And like, you can't get me on sale.
14: Okay.
12: You know what I mean? You know what I'm saying?
14: Sure.
12: Whereas other people, they get into management, like, I think we can get this guy on the cheap. He's been out in the market for a while. He doesn't have a very good LinkedIn. I think we can get him on the he doesn't have a, you know.
13: I absolutely know what you're
12: but
13: saying.
12: But I'm ready to step up.
13: But
12: if they're listening.
13: I didn't ask any of this. I said, what
12: I'm
13: what
12: ready
13: was
12: to
13: the
12: step,
13: music
12: I'm ready to
13: playlist
12: step up.
13: Look like? What does the when? Landscape look like? If you were PD here.
12: Oh, I wouldn't mess with the music at all.
13: Oh, really?
12: No, I would just copy a Spotify classic rock playlist. I would. I might culminate like a half a dozen of them. you know, and take the net average or whatever. I don't believe in any research or anything. I believe it's all smoke and mirrors. Like, good music's going to find its way to your ear holes.
16: I believe in smoke and I believe in mirrors.
12: But I think we're sounding really good right now, and I think L.A. made a lot of improvements.
13: Yeah, I got a couple songs.
12: You know, I mean, I'm enjoying hearing a little, some stuff like I haven't heard on this station in a while. But it would be a little more lax, you know. A little more of that, you know, the Bob's, it's going to do what it's going to do. Why are we sweating?
16: It's going to do.
12: Why are we sweating it?
16: Going to do what it's going to do.
12: Have you ever been able to control anything in your life, personal, professional, either? No. So why are you trying to control this? Ain't going to do what you think it's going to do. I'd learn that from Matthew McConaughey, Green Lights, baby. You know what I'm saying?
13: Play a little Elvis or...
12: I wouldn't mind Suspicious Minds popping up once in a while. Really? I wouldn't mind Strawberry Fields or Penny Lane popping up once in a while, just as a little flavor.
16: It's odd to me how much the Beatles
12: have fallen
16: No, they just never have been played on what is considered to be the classic rock genre. Even back in the 80s, when classic rock was first formed, the Beatles were left out of it.
12: You don't have to play the Yeah Yeah Yeah stuff.
16: No, that wouldn't work.
12: But we could play Helter Skelter. We could play.
16: You could take a lot of stuff off. You could take a lot of stuff off a Revolver. A lot of stuff off a Rubber Soul would work.
12: How good would Norwegian Wood sound right now?
16: That wasn't exactly where I was going.
12: Huh? I've got some.
16: A little soft.
13: While My Guitar Gently Weeps is pretty good.
12: Another classic. Another good one. But for some reason, the Beatles have been. Filed in the Where Are They Now file. That's a line from Spinal Tap. And, you know, we don't recognize their legacy here. But I think there's a plan. We used to do Back in the USSR, I thought.
16: Can I just say that that's the worst Beatles song? So
12: you don't like that one?
16: No. Back in the USSR is terrible.
12: Look at you all.
16: The next one to that would be say it's her birthday.
12: What about White
16: Song? The song that they wrote for the wait staff at Bennigan's.
12: What about
16: Rocky Raccoon?
13: I think my favorite is that Freedom is a whatever, a hot gun.
16: Happiness.
12: Happiness is a warm gun.
13: Yeah.
16: No, Freedom is a hot gun.
12: Yeah.
13: And I Am the Walrus is. It's stupid, but I like it.
12: I also like Hey Bulldog, which was on their soundtrack, which I think was on the Yellow Submarine soundtrack. It wasn't on one of their like studio albums.
13: And is Elvis just too classic?
12: I would play Suspicious Minds and In the Ghetto in a heartbeat.
13: Because I feel like those two that I just mentioned, I think like another station probably has a lock on them. And it's like, you can't play.
12: And I'll be honest with you. If I was the PD, I'd drop a little Marvin in there, man.
16: No.
12: Yes. No, I would. I would. No, the psychedelic stuff. No, the psychedelic. You don't think. We play Lowrider, right? How did Lowrider make the cut?
16: What do you mean? You think Lowrider and Mark? You think.
12: It's all R&B. You tell me War's not R&B? Oh, we play because they have a white singer on that track?
13: It's kind of funk.
12: Is that why we play Lowrider?
16: I'm
12: going to
16: be honest with you. I don't know anything about the races of... I don't even know what Marvin Gaye looks like.
12: You've never seen a picture of War?
16: I haven't, actually. I don't really like them as a band, so...
12: Oh, my God. Dude.
13: Bro, they're pretty epic.
12: I swear to God, you should get War's Greatest Hits and you wouldn't regret it.
16: They seem really close to a novelty band.
12: No! No.
16: You're yelling
12: because
16: no
12: they're
16: at
12: soul.
16: Me, but that doesn't make it
12: because
16: true.
12: Because it's R&B. Cisco Kid? Don't even start me. Don't even start me up on Cisco Kid.
13: Even if they're a novelty all day, band, it's good.
12: All Day Music. Low Rider. You tell me you don't think What's Going On wouldn't fit on here once in a while?
13: I don't think so.
12: Oh, come on. All right, what if we get the psychedelic...
16: I might put Bill Withers here, but I'm not going to put...
12: I've been listening a lot of this in the car. The psychedelic era of the Temptations. You got your psychedelic shack, and
13: I didn't know that existed.
12: And you've got Cloud Nine. Cloud Nine is a banger, dude. Full on. I'm doing fine on Cloud Nine.
13: Yeah.
12: That'll get your day going.
16: I'm glad you're doing fine. If your day is terrible because you got boned. T-boned, that is.
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16: 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Principal office is right here in little old Austin, Texas. Oh, my goodness. It's time for Click, Click, Boom. And guess what?
13: What?
16: I am not prepared.
11: Dewey had a good one yesterday.
13: Well, I got one here, too.
16: You do?
11: You got a backup? In your back?
13: I have a backup, and we can finish yesterday.
16: Well, yeah, if you started something, let's do that. That usually people are hanging on every word.
13: All right, then. Yesterday, we got into celebrities that you didn't know were related.
11: Yeah. Oh, yeah.
13: And there were a couple more. Who did we have? We had Larry David and Bernie Sanders were distant cousins.
16: Okay, I didn't know that, but I can see it.
13: Ludacris, Richard Pryor were distant cousins.
11: Mm-hmm. We don't understand what a distant cousin means, whether that's a geographical thing or a family tree. You're separated on different branches or whatever. I don't know. But wasn't there Austin Butler, too?
13: Yeah, Brandy and Ray J were cousins with Snoop. Mm-hmm. Matthew Perry and Keith Morrison, if you know.
11: Yeah, I don't even know Keith Morrison, but
16: I don't know if I know who Keith Morrison is.
11: He's a journalist, right?
13: Hi, I'm Keith Morrison. For Dateline or something.
16: Oh, yeah.
13: Tom Hanks and Mr. Rogers.
16: Now, that one I didn't know, but is that why they chose Tom Hanks to play Mr. Rogers in the movie?
13: Possibly.
11: Maybe they got a discount on Tom Hanks for that.
13: Wow. All right.
11: Family discount. Friends and family plan.
13: And then I think we ended on Ashley Tisdale and Austin Butler.
11: Yeah. And I, you know what? We argued over which one was hotter.
13: Next, Nicolas Cage, Francis Ford Coppola, and Jason Schwartzman.
16: Now, this one I did know.
11: Everybody knows.
13: Hold
11: this.
13: On, you knew that?
16: Yeah, absolutely.
11: They're all family. And then there's others in there too.
16: They're all in the Coppola family.
11: No, you got Sofia Coppola. You got who's the guy that I had dinner with one night? Roman Coppola. I had dinner with one night.
16: Nicolas
11: He's a director.
16: Cage's name is not Nicolas Cage. He changed it when he went into the business because he didn't want to be associated with the...
13: Didn't want to be a Nepo baby.
16: Right.
13: But is he in any of his dad's films or his uncle's?
16: I don't think he is. Remember, too, it's a large family. So they're related. But it's not like, oh, we're best friends and we grew up together. But they've known each other.
11: I think they've all tried to, like Nick Cage changed his name, right?
13: I bet they knew, though. They had to have known. Hey, this is...
11: You know. A lot of them didn't want the Coppola name because they just had a lot of baggage and a lot of expectations. And they wanted to do it on their own, you know what I mean?
16: You don't want everyone yelling at you, hey, can I get a ride?
11: Hey, you got a free bottle of wine? You got some of your dad's wine in the trunk?
16: Okay, can you give me Sophia's number?
13: Jason Schwartzman, I've liked a couple of shows that he's
11: one of my
13: done.
11: Favorite movies that
13: which one?
16: Rushmore.
13: Oh, he's in that? See that?
11: Oh my god.
16: Wait, what?
11: Oh.
16: He's in that? What he's
11: made
16: have
11: his
16: you ever
11: career.
16: Seen it? Have you not seen Rushmore?
13: I don't if I have it was a long time ago.
11: Dude,
13: I don't think
16: Chewy.
13: And on Comedy Central
11: it's
13: probably.
11: A classic.
16: Torn Up?
13: Yeah.
16: Dude, Rushmore is a absolute banger classic.
11: I don't
16: movie,
13: Bill
16: dude.
13: Murray in that?
16: Yeah.
13: Okay.
16: You got to see.
13: I think I've seen some of it, but not the whole thing.
16: So do you even know what we're talking about when we say they're OR scrubs? And we go, oh, are they?
13: I know y'all are referencing a show.
16: God.
11: Or I might watch it later
16: this
11: today.
16: This is
11: now
16: upsetting to me right now.
11: Year.
16: This is very upsetting to me
13: I
16: right now.
13: I might see it. I don't think it's as impactful as Project Hail Mary.
11: Well, it's a different, whole different genre. This one, all of... the movie we're talking about.
16: Do you know that Jason
11: Rushmore happens on? It takes place on Earth.
16: You know that Jason Schwartzman has now charted twice with
13: Ew.
16: Two different bands. And both of those bands charted with a song about California.
14: Oh, I didn't know that. I forgot that
13: he's in a band too?
14: We had Jason Swartz. We had him in here one day because I have an autographed DVD of Rushmore that he signed. Maybe it'd been before your time.
16: I have an autographed D and Barry's from him.
14: You want it? I don't play DVDs anymore. Yeah,
13: he did a show called Bored to Death on HBO that I really liked. It only went a couple seasons.
14: Yeah, we met Jason Schwartzman.
13: Might have been when he was coming and doing that. Here's your next one. Dakota and Elle Fanning plus Kate Middleton. The Fanning sisters are distant cousins of Kate Middleton.
14: Huh. Isn't that Elle Fanning in that new hit show?
13: Which one?
14: Something about money, needs money, somebody needs money. It's on Apple, I believe. We were talking about it. It's got Nick Offerman as a wrestling family. And then she starts an OnlyFans or something.
13: I only really got Apple for Severance.
14: I can't remember what it's called.
13: And now it's just an extra thing. Apple is like your mainstay. That's
16: dude.
13: Where,
16: Jason Schwartzman
14: Friends
16: recorded,
14: and Neighbors.
16: Recorded the theme for Bored to Death.
13: Oh, cool. So he's a musician.
14: I hate people with talent.
13: Just, so I mean, Mole, pick one.
14: So much.
13: You don't have to do multiple.
14: You don't have to flex so
16: and
14: much.
16: He was in two different bands, Phantom Planet and Coconut Records.
14: Coconut Records? I don't know that one.
16: On the West Coast.
13: Not bad. Kate Middleton, do we like her?
14: I don't know. I stay out of the Royals thing because you never know when it backfires on you. You know?
13: Makes me wish Miss Celeste, and she'd be in here with the gossip.
14: You know, we don't know who's in the files when it comes to the Royals and stuff, so you got to be a little
16: cautious. Think I knew that Dakota and Elle Fanning were different people.
13: Yeah.
14: I didn't know there were two Dakotas in show, but I thought there was just Dakota Johnson.
13: No.
14: No, I know her.
16: Really?
13: Let's go to your next one. Joe Rogan and Gerard Way. Who is Gerard Way?
14: I have no idea.
16: I have no idea. And I don't... Did Gerard Way just find out that he's a celebrity?
13: Oh, he's the lead singer for My Chemical Romance.
14: This whole distant cousins thing, give me a definition of what distant...
16: Well, that's what's upsetting right
14: now. We must all be related.
16: Technically, wouldn't we all be distant cousins?
14: Right.
16: In some way,
13: now it's getting
16: another.
13: Hot.
16: Oh, now you're
13: excited.
16: Now he's
13: excited. Is a relative who shares a common ancestor with you, such as a great-great grandparent or beyond, but they do not share the same grandparents. Generally, this term refers to anyone related to you at a third cousin level or further back.
16: Yeah, okay. I feel like that doesn't really count.
13: Yeah, but that's weird how it's cousins because it's like
14: cousins.
13: Cousins. When you have, like, I have cousins that have kids, but I see their kids as, like, my nephews and nieces.
14: Right.
13: But they're like my second cousins or something, right?
14: Right.
16: But that's the Tejano in you.
13: That's weird.
16: Because that's
13: the beauty.
16: We should
13: change that. Just change that to.
16: But that's the beauty that a pachanga can create. It can make a larger family seem taller, smaller, and more nuclear.
13: Like,
16: you know?
13: When you hit the pinata and there's a bunch of different candy that comes out.
16: Right. But it all came from the same pinata.
13: Right. Wow.
16: And all of you and all those friends that you're with all came from the same nutsack.
13: You don't know how much I've learned just from pinata. That is your...
16: He learned everything he knows about sex and pleasing a woman from a pinata that was discarded after a party. He woke up on those two plastic chairs and he crawled over there and there was one hole in it.
13: Why everyone was still waiting for candy while I was doing that was weird.
14: Do I have a famous distant cousin? No, yeah. Now I'm going to...
16: Here's the hardest part. He had one Tia that was pulling on the rope the entire time and getting it away from him.
13: I love when we keep building and building and going... we have an Erico.
14: I can't see the name.
13: If anybody knows what that is.
16: Did you finish on that pinata?
13: Yeah.
16: And if so, were there go plates for everybody? See what we did there, Bob?
14: Nope.
16: You ever had a go plate? You ever taken one plate, covered it with another plate, and sent everybody home?
14: I don't even
17: don't even know what that means.
13: You gotta go take it to go.
16: Come on, man. There's this thing that happened that I think that your parents cheated you a little bit.
17: Well, I'm sorry. We were a little on the run.
13: In a war.
17: You know what I'm saying?
16: No, they were
17: on the run. They cheated me out of something. It was because we were never standing still.
16: It's tough. It's tough when you
17: don't even
16: parents
17: know.
16: Have committed multiple felonies across multiple states.
17: At least mine stayed together.
16: Three broke.
17: At least mine saw it out, you know? What?
16: Three.
17: Oh, you didn't take that personal, did you?
16: No, I didn't. Why would I be laughing if I took it personally? I thought it was finally a good line from you.
18: Oh, finally. Well, you missed a bunch of them yesterday. Should have come in.
13: At least they could say I love you to each other.
17: It's too early. Come on. Sorry, let's call a truce. Come on, man.
13: Ceasefire.
17: Come on, let's open up the straits of comedy.
13: Let's open the straight up and let air go through.
17: Come on, let the air go barge through the straight. Come on.
16: I don't know. 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
17: Well, you'd be crazy to go anywhere else this morning. 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We've got all the news for you. 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

0: There was some crazy panning going on there at the end. Hey, Bruce is beefing up his security.
1: What?
2: I report the news. That's what I do.
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0: How does this thing work?
4: All right.
0: Okay. Got the Rock and Roll News megaphone here. God, I miss my associate reporters. I look over to those empty chairs and I get really sad.
5: Yeah.
0: I get so sad.
5: That's the second time we brought them up today.
0: I got to do all this by myself. Well, I started it by myself. Matt, we missed you yesterday on the Rock and Roll News.
6: Oh, good. Thank you.
0: My foil, you know. Always, you know, keeping me honest with the Rock and Roll News. But feel free to jump in on anything that I'm going to talk about today on this Thursday, May 21st.
6: I'm going to take a break, if you don't mind. I'm just going to kick back here.
0: Well, that was all right. Good. Make me work even harder.
6: I had to do a stress test yesterday, man. It's going to take me a couple days.
0: I know, but you don't understand how Rock and Roll News works, man. I have like 2 minutes of content, and I need about 8 minutes of interruptions.
6: Oh, I can,
0: that's the only way it goes.
6: You just said that if I could jump in with Rock and Roll News, I don't care about the Rock and Roll News.
0: No,
6: if you
0: want
6: me to jump in with random stuff that pisses you off, I'm all about that.
0: I know you are. I have the headlines for you today, Thursday, May 21st.
6: Hey, did you hear what's making headlines? This new corduroy pillowcases?
0: No, not for me. Maybe for the couch. Maybe for your cabin. But no.
6: It's a dad joke. They're making headlines? This corduroy pillowcase, you sleep on it, makes little lines on you, making headlines.
0: Okay.
6: There you go, kids. Enjoy. Hey, you hear about the new corduroy pillowcases? Really making headlines.
0: I'm Rock's last great reporter. I'm glad to be with you today. I've been a very light week. Interesting stories, though, out there in the world of rock and roll. Thankfully, there's been just a little bit of sadness, not too much sadness this week, but that just means that next week will be...
5: But just enough.
0: Will be hellacious, probably.
5: Yeah.
0: Bruce Springsteen is wrapping up his Land of Hope and Dreams tour. He just finished doing a few dates at MSG, which, for those of you that know anything about the business, is Madison Square Garden. The boss is... can I even say that? Remember we had the mandate?
5: Yeah.
0: From some corporation that we weren't supposed to say the boss?
6: Yes, we did. We had an ad that came in and they said, you cannot refer to Bruce Springsteen
0: as the boss. They can't help themselves, can they? They really can't help themselves.
6: I would say that a lot of people...
0: And the way they treated me, Rock's last great reporter,
6: hey.
0: You think he forgets?
6: Mm-mm.
0: Uh-uh.
6: Hey, they gave you a hallway all to yourself. An exit row.
0: Bruce Springsteen has received an increasing number of death threats during his politically charged... Oh, let's come on. It's not that politically charged.
5: I want him dead, too,
0: saw
5: but
0: the
5: not
0: show.
5: For political reasons.
0: I saw the show. There weren't that many sad songs. Just because he had Tom Morello, you know, on stage with him doesn't make it politically charged. Stop. It is suspicious that he started the tour in Minneapolis and is going to end in D.C. But... he's received an increasing number of death threats during his politically charged Land of Dreams, Hope and Dreams tour. Yes, he is a harsh critic of a certain president. I said critic. There's no T in critic. It's critic. Thank you, Bob.

0: regularly speaking out against the current administration's acting. And it's also, he also, I will say, also speaks out about wanting the country to be a happy, free place to live in. Like, you know what I mean? Like, some of the, you can say it's criticism.
1: What kind of liberal BS is that?
0: But there's a lot, there's a whole lot of optimism in what he says, too. Like, don't we all want the stuff that he's talking about? Anyway, I don't know.
2: I don't know. He don't know, everybody.
0: And of course, the president is fired back with all of this by saying, well, Springsteen's a dried up prune. Thank you, Mr. President. Appreciate that thoughtful considered comment.
2: But is he a vegan? did you see all those clips?
1: It's all been good.
2: Did you see him? Mm-hmm. He's a vegan. A vegan.
0: Springsteen's...
2: sir, do you mean vegan?
0: Springsteen's...
2: He's a vegan.
0: Beefed up security comes in the form of little Steven Van Zandt carrying one extra pistol and two large knives on stage with him. Don't cross little Steven, man. He knows people.
1: That's, you know,
0: he was on the Sopranos, dude.
1: I think Syl was his real character.
0: He knows Syl, yeah.
1: I think that was really Syl, him.
0: Yeah.
1: He wasn't acting.
0: Who was the hitman with the ponytail on the Sopranos?
1: Hold on.
0: I thought that, it wasn't Sylvia.
1: Furio. Furio's the man, too.
0: Yeah, Furio was the man. He didn't have a big part, but...
1: And he could dance.
0: Yeah. Oh, yeah. Anyway, hopefully this will all blow over. No one deserves to be threatened or hurt. You know what I mean? Let's just start there.
2: Okay. If you insist.
1: I do love that, like, the things that you love both turned into things that each side of the political spectrum hate.
2: Yeah.
1: The Cybertruck and Bruce Springsteen.
0: I know, right? I don't know. I'm just living my life, dude.
2: Well, it sounds like you're not doing it right. You don't know that you're supposed to completely decamp into onto one team?
0: Yeah.
1: Hey, man, I like Kanye, so I can't.
0: I'm still reeling from those.
2: You still like Kanye?
1: Well, I like his music. I'm still listening to Graduation.
2: Oh.
1: College Dropout.
2: No, I root for Kanye, but not for the music.
1: Oh.
2: First, for political beliefs.
1: I try to, everything below Life of Pablo, I'm going to listen to.
2: No, also, I love his clothes. I think I look great in his leather ponchos and puffy shoes. It's a great look for a 50-year-old white guy from Texas.
1: Everything he made before he was a Nazi. Go ahead, Bo.
0: If you're into prog rock, which I know Matt, and who do we talk to that is way into prog rock? Someone around here. Was it Drew? No. Who do we used to have prog rock discussions with? And they got pretty deep.
2: Oh, you're thinking of Mike McRae.
0: Mike McRae. Comedian Mike McRae is way into the prog rock, as I was in the day. I was a big Yes fan, saw him many times. Got a really nice autograph from Chris Squire. And Yes has released their second single from their new album with a beautiful, colorful throwback Roger Dean cover. The album's called Aurora. It's going to be out this summer. And this is the second single that they... Why do they call songs singles? There's no such thing as a single anymore. You know? A single, you press on 45 RPM, 7-inch.
2: Yeah, but I feel like that's all that's being released right now because nobody really cares for albums.
0: These are all promotional. Like the Stones are doing it. You've got to give away your first two good songs on the album to create publicity. But the new single's called Turnaround Situation. I don't know. I haven't heard. I have no idea who's in the new lineup of Yes. I have no idea. There's been so many personnel changes in that band there's Bad Blood, I think, with John Anderson, the original lead singer that sounds kind of like a girl when he sings. Very high falsetto. Chris Squire passed away about a decade ago, I think now. And Steve Howe, the guitar player, is a little long in the tooth. I think he's got his own thing. So I'm not sure. What's going on there? Anyway, I told you about Jason Bonham yesterday. Told you about Billy Joel. Yeah. Smashing Pumpkins recorded their first new song with Butch Vig in 32 years. Isn't he the Foo Fighters producer, too? Butch Vig?
2: Yeah, but Butch Vig was also... What member? He was a member of what band?
0: That's a good question, Matt. That's a damn good question.
2: That's gonna drive me crazy. Was he an ex or a...
0: I don't know if he was an ex. Anyway, Smashing Pumpkins have recorded a new music song. New music song. Way to go, Bob.
2: Madison, Wisconsin.
0: With producer Butch Vig.
2: He was a member of Garbage.
0: Oh, yeah.
2: That's right.
0: For the first time in 3 decades, they worked together. We just recorded one song. It's for a specific purpose, which I can't give that part out. But I'm going to guess, Billy, that it's for cash. I'm only saying that's the only reason that you create art.
2: Oh, my goodness.
0: What?
2: Butch Vig is 70 years old?
0: Yeah. Still looks like a teenager, though.
2: How the hell did that happen, though?
0: Still looks like a teenager.
2: It is kind of amazing how young he still looks.
0: Butch Vig previously worked with the band on their albums Gish and Siamese Dream, which I sold my original 90s copy for quite a chunk of change.
1: Wow.
0: Yeah. I had to do it, though, because the re-release was coming out and the market was going to drop on it. So I had to get it out just in time. Got 4 hundo for it. Gold vinyl, though. Probably should have kept it. But I'm not a big...
1: Aren't you
0: not a big Pumpkins fans. Fan. let's see what else we got here. Foo Fighters have released a new video for All of the People, or All of All People, I think the song is. I have not heard any of that album, but I haven't heard many. I know Monkey Wrench.
2: That's
0: the only Foo Fighters song I really know.
1: What about My Hero?
0: There's so many songs called My Hero. We could be heroes. You could be my hero just for one day. That one.
1: Yeah, Enrique Iglesias, Chad Kroeger.
0: Yeah. And so there's a lot of Billy Joel news. We get it, Billy. You don't want a biopic about your life. We get it.
1: We get it.
0: We get it. But the biopic thing is happening, and you can't stop that machine.
1: As long as
0: they keep making
1: stuff.
0: Money.
1: Yeah.
0: Right?
1: Put some crazy stuff in it that you really did. Make it interesting for me that doesn't care too much about your music.
0: Right.
1: To be interested in you and rediscover your music.
0: Exactly.
1: Stupid.
0: Yeah. And that's about, I think that's about all
2: that's
0: the big
2: it?
0: Headlines
2: you're,
0: we
2: you're
0: have.
2: Giving up?
0: No, but it's time for the Rock and Roll News Junior. Really, I think.
1: Yeah.
0: I think rock stars are all at the Hamptons or something. The Hamptons? Remember that? Remember when my wife was supposed to go to the Hamptons? Are you kidding me?
1: That sounds fun.
0: Huh? You're going to go on a girls' trip to the Hamptons? And I'm supposed to stay here and you know.
2: And you know.
0: You know, and you know my nickname for this place lately. The Hamptons? I got Rock and Roll News Junior. I like this. I don't know how he's going to do it, but the Harry. Hi, kids. How you doing? Did you give them some sound effects? They're on the way to the wet dropout zone again.
2: Hey, kids. Guess what?
0: What?
2: A week from now, you'll be going to your last day of school.
0: Yeah, I know, right? God, was that the best day ever? I don't know if it's the same.
2: No, Bob. The best day ever was the day I got married.
0: Wait, wasn't the day you had your first kid? Man,
2: I wasn't around for those.
0: I don't even know you.
2: I wasn't
0: man.
2: Around for my kids' births. I was here at work.
0: Now the kids love the new, newly minted version of Harry Styles, right?
1: Yeah,
0: it's like he's on tour right now.
1: Zoe Kravitz, Harry Styles.
0: The Harry Styles suit and tie wearing Harry Styles. He got some criticism this week because his new elaborate stage setup, where he's got this like racetrack almost. They say he runs 5 kilometers a show now, which it's kind of a weird flex for a musician. It's like, can you maybe just give us some good sound and some good music? I don't really need you to run 5 miles for me on stage. It doesn't really add to the experience, right?
2: Is he really though?
0: Yeah. The thing's like a racetrack, yeah. And the problem is, though, it's created sightline problems. You know, like I had at the Springsteen show at the big place? The disrespect. And people don't like obstructed view, especially when it doesn't say it on your ticket.
1: What are they complaining about?
0: Well, you know, the track undulates. It goes up and down. Like, it's like a roller coaster for humans. And some people are, like, they're actual... They stand under it or whatever, and they can't see everything. It's kind of like being under the first deck of the Sphere.
1: Uh-huh.
0: You know what I mean?
1: I do.
0: And there's times even from the higher seats that, you know, because of that undulating track that you can't see. You know, when you go to a Harry Styles show, you want to see 100% Harry Styles.
1: Oh, boy, do I.
0: You want to see every second. You know?
1: Yeah. I want to see.
0: Right?
1: Them. Yeah.
0: You, that's what you paid for.
1: I paid to see them.
0: So, but news has come out yesterday that his staff and his production people are scrambling to fix all of that.
2: Okay.
0: Make the fans happy, which I like. Most rock stars from that, and I do call him a rock star.
1: Put him on
0: with
1: some
0: that
1: strings.
0: With stature would say, hey, man, you get what you get and you don't throw a fit. I can't imagine Mick Jagger going out of his way, you know, to change a multi-billion dollar production.
1: I say you put him on some strings and you fly him around.
0: Like Cher.
1: Everybody gets a look.
0: Yeah.
1: Get a close up.
0: But I don't need you running 5 miles.
1: No.
0: Just have some good sound, play some good songs, and I'll be happy.
2: Be a different act.
0: I'm not asking, you don't have to do Sit and Fit for me or whatever, you know. You don't have to do calisthenics.
1: Are there flames? Are there pyrotechnics?
0: I don't know. I haven't seen the show yet. I thought we were going.
1: Maybe.
0: I don't know. That's it. That is the rock and roll news for today.
2: Did we do enough interrupting? Or you want
0: more? I don't think I got any mail at bobsrocknews@gmail.com. I do want to thank, though, however, you know, every once in a while I get something that's kind of right. It's not exactly wrong, but kind of right. But I want to thank Dana Van Diver, who, by the way, relates as a he, him. It's a he, him. Gave me all the information. We were talking about that song, A Certain Girl.
1: Yeah.
0: There's a certain girl I've been in love with for a long, long time. What's her name? I can't tell you. Ah, that's the lyric. And I got it right when I said that it was a cover.
3: Yeah!
0: And I said the Yardbirds had covered it, and Dana has confirmed that yes, indeed, the Yardbirds with Eric Clapton, on I saw a photo of him yesterday on Instagram. Man, that dude's got to get a nose hair clipper. I don't know what's going on.
1: Oh
0: with
1: man,
0: that. I don't know what's going on
1: I'm
0: with
1: getting
0: that
1: to
0: guy.
1: That point now. I gotta,
0: does he not have a lady in his life?
1: You got to trim that.
0: You got to.
1: And
0: dude.
1: It tickles.
0: Anyway. They recorded that once or twice in 1963 and 64. The 64 version was released on the B-side. Anyway, Warren Zevon, this is where I remember it too. Warren Zevon also covered it with Jackson Browne on backing vocals on his Bad Luck Streak and Dancing. Hey, you know what? I have that album at home. I'll have to listen to that. So thank you for that information. It was originally done by a guy Matt might know, Alan Toussaint.
2: I know who Alan Toussaint is.
0: He wrote that. He wrote Certain Girl.
2: I didn't know that.
0: So there you go. It's classic. If you haven't heard it, check it out.
1: I will check it out.
0: Many forms. It's many cover versions. All right. Hey, thanks for being here. Sing us out, Chewy.
1: All right, I will.
0: And thank you, dude. Thank you, Dana, for that information.
1: Bye.
4: I'll see you later, Chewy. Thank you. Thanks, Matt.
0: I roll to you.
4: I hope your heart gets better.
0: My heart is great. I got my test results just now. Looks good.
4: Oh, good.
1: That's good.
4: Well, let me just say, adios, mofos. Hey,
1: let's go
4: don't
1: get a
4: go
1: burger.
4: Anywhere. Matt, if he lives long enough, we'll do, let you know where to go this weekend in Austin.
1: I say we get a burger to celebrate.
4: So don't go anywhere.
1: Double cheese.
0: That's good.
4: Cheese butter, get cheese butter, get Pepsi,
1: there
4: Pepsi.
1: He goes.
4: Don't go. No fries, chips.
1: Getting in line now. Bye. Careful.
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0: It's unusual that I come in here with a show that my wife has found that I'm enjoying.
1: Oh,
0: but
1: yeah?
0: It's happened.
1: Okay.
0: We like this. It's happened.
1: I'm looking for...
2: Which town are these housewives in?
0: They're off the New England coast. And I have a question. You guys are not really horror fans,
1: no,
0: are you?
1: No, can't. Don't like it. Why would I torture myself by watching
2: if
1: horror?
2: It's like getting all kinds of good reviews and
1: like
2: stuff.
1: Sinners
2: like
1: Sinners or
2: Midsummer,
1: something.
2: I'll watch Sinners. But
1: maybe,
2: no,
1: if
2: I'm
1: it's,
2: not.
1: If it's well done.
2: I'm not someone to watch all these B-movies. Or
1: yeah.
2: I kind of want to see this new Undertone. But
1: and a friend of mine is kind of the queen of horror movies. So
0: a friend of yours
2: is Elvira? Kinda,
0: yeah.
1: Huh?
0: You know Elvira?
1: No. Melissa's done, that's pretty much all she's done.
0: Well, she did Scream.
1: Mm-hmm. She did two of them.
2: She did
1: She did Annabelle. What was it? What was the one that came out after that? Annabelle or something like that? No, see, I don't even know. And then she just booked, and she just booked another one. And she's in the new Travolta movie, which is dropping this week, that Travolta directed. And she's on Broadway.
0: But did you guys like Stranger Things first season? First season.
1: Which one?
2: Yeah.
0: Stranger Things, the first season.
1: Halfway. I got halfway through the
0: first
1: season.
0: It was fun because there were a lot of nods to things when you were younger. From the 80s. Right?
1: Yeah.
0: Then it became a nod fest. And by that, I mean just, I mean, it was a little sleepy for me. Well, my wife said, oh, I found this show. There's an actor in it. I think his name is John Reese. Is that his name?
1: John Grease?
0: No.
1: Not.
0: R-H-Y-S.
1: Oh, yeah. He's British, I believe.
0: He's Welsh.
1: Well, okay.
0: Never heard of him until I saw this thing called The Beast in Me or something. Mm-hmm. I'd never even heard of the guy.
1: John
0: He's fantastic.
1: Rise, John Reese, yeah.
0: Something. There's a new show called Widow's Bay.
1: Oh, it's popping up on my...
0: it's on Apple
1: TV. It's a top 10.
0: It's on Apple TV. It's done like so many things on Apple TV. It's done incredibly well, right?
1: Yep.
0: Or is it done on Apple TV? It doesn't matter. Find it. There are so many nods to different horror genres and films and classics inside of it.
1: Yeah.
0: But it's not goofy. But like last night, there was a Wicker Man nod. Do you remember Wicker Man? Remember that movie from the 70s?
1: I do. And then they did, I think there was a reboot of
2: with
1: it
2: Nicolas Cage.
1: In the 90s.
0: Oh, there was?
1: Yeah, I believe
2: I
1: there was.
2: So
0: there
2: is. Stephen Root is in it?
0: Yes.
1: Well, anything
0: great.
1: That he's in is good.
0: Yeah. He's great.
1: He's, what's I'm his in. Name?
0: Well,
1: from
0: here's
1: Office
0: what,
1: Space.
0: What I'm going to say is interesting. It's
1: Stapler
0: done
1: guy.
0: In this very light tone. You don't really know at first that you're going into any kind of horror or anything. You feel like you're watching kind of a charming... Do you remember that show Northern Exposure?
1: Yeah.
0: Bob.
1: With the moose, yeah.
0: You know, one of those ensemble casts,
1: mm-hmm.
0: small town kind of. Maybe you guys are familiar with a little movie called Groundhog Day. And you know the tone of Groundhog Day?
1: Yep. Mm-hmm.
0: It's you feel like that's what you're getting ready to watch.
1: Yeah, like Gilmore Girls, that little small town.
0: And it starts kind of opening up like an onion and you start getting more and more like horror elements. And then there's a little bit of whodunit and you're trying to figure out exactly what's going on. But they've decided, whoever did it decided, I'm going to put nods to every Stephen King movie, every zombie movie. You see it. You go, oh, okay, I get it. That's the scene from that movie or whatever. It's fun. It keeps you entertained in a way that that terrible Steve Carell never did. Is that his name, Steve Carell?
2: Yeah.
1: It says here, Apple TV's hilarious.
0: Yeah.
1: New horror series.
0: Yeah, I would go with that, sure.
1: Widow's Bay. It popped up, a promo of it popped up the other day when I was watching Friends and Neighbors.
0: Well, I usually come in here and I listen to you guys.
1: Oh, Matthew, it's Matthew, right? Did I say John?
0: I did.
2: Yeah, it's Matthew.
1: Matthew Reese and Stephen Root.
0: Everybody in it's really fun. It's well-directed.
1: So it's funny.
2: It's a comedy. It's listed as a comedy.
1: This is what it says. Here's what CNET says. It blends small-town sensibilities of the Andy Griffith Show with David Lynch's Twin Peaks.
0: Okay. That's one way
2: okay.
0: to put it. I don't think that's different. That much different than what I just said.
1: No, but I'm putting an exclamation mark on it. I'm dressing what you set up.
0: I know.
1: Bit.
0: I'm not saying you're fighting with me.
1: Oh, okay.
0: We'll fight later.
1: Oh, God. I can't wait.
0: Not till 8:20.
1: I might watch it. I don't like horror as a in,
0: it's
1: in
0: not.
1: General.
0: But the thing is you're not watching a horror series. That's the whole point I'm trying to make.
1: I mean, I do watch only Murders in the Building.
0: I mean, if you've ever seen The Ring, if you've ever seen like it's funny because there's nods to all these other movies that you've seen, the big blockbusters. But it's not what it's going for. I just enjoyed it.
1: I'll watch anything with Steven Root in it. He should be in the Hall of Fame. Does he have an Oscar? He should get an honorary.
0: I saw somebody else say that it was Community meets Stephen King, which I was like,
1: listen, I trust Apple TV. Three or four of my favorite shows are Apple TV shows now.
2: Well, good luck if something catches
1: Ted Lasso's coming back in a month.
0: Yeah.
2: And then gets like momentum online, because I'm trying to avoid The Boys season finale spoilers.
0: Explain
2: and stuff.
0: To me, what is The Boys?
2: Bro.
1: Never watched it.
2: The Boys is like...
0: Here's how I think about it. When you say The Boys, my immediate thought is, it's like a war show?
2: No, it's... So superheroes exist in this world.
0: Out. Thank you.
1: And, Umbrella Academy?
2: But they are real people. And so some of them have to be marketed in certain ways. Some of them protect the government. Some of them are bad. There's some that, and they have an underground life too. It is so good, and
0: is it?
2: It's finally the series finale.
0: But you said that there's spoilers are everywhere.
2: Yeah, somebody needs to create an app or some sort of
0: shutdown app
2: where you can it doesn't show up in your algorithms. Maybe you can screen memes, pictures.
1: Wait a minute, why don't you
2: tags.
1: Start with the lead that our friend Carl Urban is in it.
2: Is he our friend? Because I love Carl
0: Urban. He's been in here, so Bob's calls him.
1: He's been in here twice. Yeah. Best smelling man that we've ever had on the
0: Bro,
1: show.
0: You see that? You see that little? See that hallway right there, Chewy?
2: Yeah.
0: Filled.
1: Panty droppers.
0: People you've never ever... People you didn't know worked in the building.
2: Oh, he was in Lord of the Rings.
0: Carl Urban comes in here. Every woman from upstairs found a reason, and they would just come down there and go, I'm just checking the tag on the... The fire extinguisher still
1: Is
0: in date? Okay.
1: It's good.
0: And then somebody else would come and go, I just heard that this was up to date. I just had to double check it. Oh, okay. I was like, ladies, could you all be a little more obvious in what you're doing?
1: Oh, and
2: he was in Hercules, the TV series.
1: Jack Quaid is in it. He's good. Dennis Quaid's son.
2: Yeah.
1: He's good. He's good.
2: He's good.
1: Good
2: like
1: actor.
2: But I know Butcher, or I know him as Butcher on The Boys, and he's really good. But that's why I can't watch Mortal Kombat either, because I'm just going to see and hear.
0: I like the idea, though, of loading up an app on your phone using AI or whatever, and it just keeps you from going any... It previews everything that you click on.
2: Yeah, because I can't blame other people for having seen it, wanting to talk about it, making funny memes. It's the internet. But if there's a device that can help me, like I haven't seen the ending of The Pit. I haven't seen the ending of The Boys yet, and I'm hopefully get it done this week.
0: Do you think that there should... We could never get America to agree on this, because we can't agree even on sensible things, but it would be nice if culturally we decided that there was a two-week moratorium on any spoilers. You had to wait 2 weeks for many, and if you didn't, you went to jail.
2: 2 weeks is forgiving, but again, I can't blame the people, because they're excited about the show I'm excited about, and we got to leave it up to technology to take care of us in that way.
0: I mean, I suppose
2: I already saw the damn spoiler for the ending of.
0: Yeah.
2: The
0: oh, you
2: Boys.
0: Did?
2: Yeah, I'm
0: that's a terrible feeling, isn't it?
2: Yeah, I mean, I'm still going to watch it, but
0: still one of the
2: that
0: best.
2: That
0: would have
2: been absolutely epic to see that happen in real time.
0: Still one of the best things ever that happened on this show.
2: Oh, I know. That's almost how I feel a little bit.
0: Daniel's one of our older producers. Used to be here. Very funny guy. And Daniel could be set off by certain things. Would really irk Daniel. And people like to tease him, and they like to get a rise out of Daniel. It could be funny. And Aaron Haley is a guy who listens to the show only to troll us. He's pretty good at it. He's done it quite a bit. He's also very friendly and kind. But Aaron Haley sent an email that just said, hey, for the show. And he's a producer. He's got to open it and see what he opens it up, and it was the spoiler alert. He told him how...
2: I forgot that was Aaron Haley.
0: It wasn't Lord of the Rings. What was that called? The Moonwalkers, the Icewalkers.
2: Game of Thrones.
0: Game of Thrones. And he was just like, somebody dies. Like I don't know. He gave away some big thing. I've never seen Game of Thrones, so I don't know anything about it. But he spoiled something. And Daniel lost his... Daniel lost his mind. He was so mad. And then Daniel started calling Aaron at work. He had the front, and he was like, I need to speak to this guy, and leaving messages, and he was so mad, screaming at him.
2: To be fair, it was probably one of the only little joys that Daniel had
0: at the time.
2: And Aaron took it away from him.
0: That was a good memory. If you're trying to sell a house, you might have a hard time finding joys, but Bob Fonseca will let you know how you can find little joys.
1: Well, there's only one guy to call.
0: Right? Oh, is there?
1: Yeah, and that's Chris Waters. Christopher Waters, I should say. I should give him all respect because he is a complete pro in the real estate world. And, you know, there's different ways to go about it. You've got options. When you hire someone to sell your home, for me, I want somebody that's like super experienced, somebody who's in it to win it, someone who's got a system, a database, maybe a team behind them, local, sold lots of homes. 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
3: Damn, boy. 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
0: 7:54, time to do the Austin area headlines. If there's one thing that we know about here... in radio land, it's about ratings. It's about surveys. It's kind of what our entire job is tied to. The city put out a series of surveys about city services. And good news, asterisk, good news, asterisk, for the city. Overall satisfaction in all city services is up. The issue, the asterisk there, is that in most cases, it's still below 50%. But it turns out, Austin is way happier than it's ever been with city services, but boy, do we love to bitch and moan as Austinites. That's kind of the takeaway. When you look through the survey, you realize, oh, people, if you put a survey in front of them, they'll just find something to bitch and moan about. One of the best improvements we've seen is the electric service and quality of life led improvements. Overall satisfaction in the city with electric service and quality of life went from 52% to 67%. 67%. That's above 66. That's when you get into the word plurality that they use.
2: Oh.
0: And when they say that you'll never make everybody happy, but they say if you can ever get above 66% on any kind of survey for anything, like politics, anything like that, they say that's gangbusters. That's the home run level. So to get to 67% says that everyone is in love with the city, essentially, right? It's just that when you start digging through there, traffic signals, we are very upset with.
1: Where are we on bulk pickup? Are we doing okay?
0: I'll tell you where we are.
2: Dissatisfaction.
0: No, it should be at 100%.
2: Really?
0: Bulk pickup?
1: How often are we doing it?
0: The new, you get three get out of jail free cards now. You can call up to three times a year to do bulk pickup.
2: Let me know when you do it. I need to drop off a wash.
0: That's fine. Any time you want to do it. Hey, I live on the east side. Drop it off. It'll be gone in the afternoon. If you put it on my curb,
2: okay.
0: Doesn't matter.
2: Right.
0: Does not matter.
2: Okay.
0: I guarantee you, I'll put $1,000 bet that if you put a washer at the end of my driveway in the morning, it'll be gone before the
1: afternoon.
0: Somebody
1: will melt the steel down and, you know, make something out of it.
0: It's amazing the amount of stuff. If I look at something and I go, nah, somebody thinks they can fix this, I'll put it on the curb. It's just gone.
1: There's copper wire in there, right? Somewhere on the coils?
0: The other thing I've learned is, you say you only have three a year, right, of these bulk pickups? But all the neighbors, we talk to each other. And we just tell each other, I don't know if this is illegal, but go, hey, man, I'm putting out a bulk pickup. I got to schedule it for Friday if you want to join in. and all the neighbors will pile stuff on that one corner, and then somebody else will call like a 2 weeks later and go,
1: I wish
0: hey,
1: I lived in Austin.
0: It's great, dude. Mm-hmm. It's great. Mm-hmm. That should be 100%. Oh, I'm sorry. I'm doing the news.
1: Sorry. I sidetracked you.
0: Meta says they are investing $135 billion on AI, which sounds exciting because Meta is a huge, huge employer here in town. Along with the announcement that they will be investing all that money in AI, they have let us know that 2,000 Austinites will now be unemployed. Sorry, I misread that. There are 2,000 Meta employees that work in Austin's downtown offices. It's unclear how many will get cut. Sorry to all the Meta employees that I just threw into a huge panic.
2: You're fine.
0: Sorry about that. Meta joins LinkedIn, Cisco, Microsoft, and others that are slashing jobs so that they can fund their AI spending. The city is bringing back the Zilker Loop shuttle because it's summertime. There's a 20-minute loop from Stratford Lots that will hit the Botanical Garden, Barton Springs, and the new theater stop. The first 2 hours of parking are free with Park ATX's app, and it's $3 an hour after that on weekends only. It's a free weekend shuttle. It runs from May 23rd through September 7th, starts this weekend, saves the money, the hassle, the stress, and all that stuff, especially if you're going out to see like one of the Zilker Theater shows, you know?
2: Yeah.
0: Now it just drops you off right there. Stratford. You guys know where Stratford Lane is and the Stratford lot is?
2: Yeah.
0: You can park down there. To take the shuttle up. Local billionaire Michael Dell is now one of the proud owners of the Las Vegas Raiders Football Club.
2: Oh,
1: damn, I got a hat.
0: Yeah. that's right. Dell paid $524 million for a 5.3% stake in the Las Vegas Raiders.
1: They're not doing good. Good, are they?
0: The new total Raiders deal values the franchise at nearly $10 billion. That means Tom Brady's 5% stake jumped from $390 million to $495 million overnight. It's nice. It's nice for Tom Brady to catch a break, isn't it?
2: Finally.
1: Yeah.
0: Austin police are searching for a hero. Apparently, someone has now stolen somewhere upward of $130,000 worth of packages to collect from FedEx locations. Dude, that is insane.
1: That's yeah, they got good pictures of this guy.
0: Yeah.
1: They've got, like, how
0: police
1: they
0: say the guy has been printing out his own fake IDs to collect packages worth $130,000 from FedEx locations.
1: But they, how does he know what's there?
0: I don't know.
1: It's gotta
0: I
1: be
0: don't
1: an inside
0: know.
1: Job.
0: I don't know. It's insane.
2: When they catch this guy, they should package him and ship him somewhere.
0: Oh, yeah.
2: I like ironic punishments.
0: Anyway, if you're buying a Fredericksburg peach on the side of the road,
2: yeah,
0: you're not this year. Local Fredericksburg growers say, look, because of the warm winter followed by a March freeze, we essentially have no peaches. We have enough maybe for our families, and that's it. Growers warn that 99.99% of the roadside Fredericksburg peaches that you see every year when you drive out there are going to be peaches that are shipped in from some other place and then put out there.
2: Several.
1: I feel like they've been leaning in the wine for the last couple decades anyway.
0: Right. Well, here's the weird thing. Limited supply means, and this is unusual because this is, I think, the only place I'm seeing this is with Fredericksburg peaches, but they say the prices will be higher. And since prices have been going down on everything for the last couple of years, I'm actually kind of shocked. You know what I mean? Gas is pretty much free right now. Mm. Electricity, pretty much free. Yeah.
1: Who did the song Peaches?
2: Well, you
1: President of the United States?
2: Yeah.
0: There's a couple different ones. That's one.
1: Oh.
0: But there's also, didn't Justin Bieber do a song?
1: Oh, I maybe. With Timberlake? Maybe?
2: Yeah.
0: Yeah.
1: One of those guys.
0: Anyway, let's get into the things to do around Austin this weekend. It's funny because it's a holiday weekend. You would think it would be packed with things to do. But it turns out, I don't think anybody wants to compete with Memorial Day. There's not a lot going on. Now, tomorrow night at 7 o'clock, you know where you can find Bob Fonseca.
1: Where?
0: He'll be out at the Germania Insurance Amphitheater at the Circuit of Americas, checking out one Machine Gun Kelly. Oh. That's his favorite guy in the entire world. Gives him a boner. Loves the MGK.
1: What musical category is he in this month?
0: That I do not
1: know. Is he back to rock? Is he back to rap? I mean, you went country for a while. You went Americana for a while.
0: If you want to stay closer to downtown, I have a something you can do that I would like to feature. Pun intended. The summer series kicks off this weekend at the Paramount. The Paramount has been showing classic films, new films, all kinds of films at the Paramount Theater for years now. I champion it every year. I think the Paramount is fantastic. I love the theater. I think it's really fun to go see these movies that you're used to seeing on streaming. See them with an audience, a big-ass audience. It's fun to do. This weekend, to kick it off, Casablanca and the Maltese Falcon. Oh. It's a double feature, and it's got guys that talk like this. If you like guys that talk like this from the 1930s and 40s, you're going to like it. It's going to be
1: look
0: great.
1: Look at that dame.
0: Humphrey Bogart. Right. If you like Humphrey Bogart,
1: check out those
0: caught in the rain. That's going to be going on Friday night, the double feature.
1: Also, I wanted to say, I should tell you that Robert Rodriguez has a special, Spy Kids. If it's not on your list,
0: it's right
1: at the
0: here.
1: Paramount. Okay, I didn't know if you
0: No, go ahead.
1: I didn't know if you were going to get that. Well,
0: no,
1: I have tickets for it.
0: Bob, have I ever even once interrupted rock and roll news?
1: No.
0: Have I ever interrupted rock and roll? No.
1: And you can see the original Spy Kids with Robert, and his band is going to play afterwards live, so there's festivities afterwards.
2: Were you in the first one, too?
1: No. I was an extra.
0: Oh, you were?
2: Yeah.
1: No, was I an extra? I was an extra in 2 and a speaking part in 3.
0: In 3. Spy Kids 3D.
1: I think I might have been an extra. I don't remember.
0: You can get all the information about that at austintheater.org. On Saturday, get up, and if you want a little bit of, put a little get boogie in there, go check out the Dripping Springs Rodeo. It's local, it's family, it's fun. Mutton busting happening. Who doesn't love mutton busting?
1: I busted my mutton one time. Ooh.
0: Back for the 15th year, I think is what it is, actually, is the Dripping Springs Rodeo. You can go to drippingspringstex.gov to find out information. If you're looking for a good quality website, it's not it. Remember, it's old people running a rodeo, but you can get enough information to know what to do. Here's where I'll be all weekend, the Austin Greek Festival. There's something about Greek food that's I can't get enough of.
1: I like the olives.
0: A lot of the money here is going to go to benefit Mobile Loaves and Fishes, which I think is doing incredible work around the city. Only 15 hours away, Friday, Saturday, Sunday. Every day opens around 11 a.m., I think, and goes till 10 p.m. There's dancing, there's fried foods, there's sliced foods, there's all kinds of stuff. They've moved it. There used to be a Greek festival that happened downtown. Now it happens off of St. Stephen's Road. Here's all you got to do. Go to austingreekfestival.com.
1: Opa!
0: It's fun to watch the dances. I got to be honest. I'm really there for the food.
1: Yeah.
0: Are you not into this, Chewy? I thought you would have lifted
2: like
0: your eyebrow
2: the Greek
0: more.
2: Fest.
1: I've always wanted to go
2: know.
1: There.
2: It's not one of my... I don't get super excited.
1: It's Greek to you? Is that what you're saying?
2: What is the grape leaves that are wrapped in something, and then you got...
0: I understand what you're saying, which is right now you're like, oh, I'm not that excited because...
2: Taco Fest in Houston I was going to go to and it got canceled, so that's why my excitement. You know, tacos versus Greek.
0: Okay.
2: We know.
0: I understand.
2: But I still enjoy some Greek foods.
0: Like I said, it's hard for me because I had to look for stuff. I mean, there's the propagation workshop at the Botanical Gardens. Didn't seem like I was going to get a bunch of guys who were out there driving trucks for a living to go to the propagation workshop. My whole point is I'm trying to find stuff. Now, I will say this. There's another thing happening all weekend long.
2: Okay.
0: And if you want to talk about insanely well-made websites, it's for the Lone Star Audio Fest.
1: I don't know what they're doing, but I'll be there for 3 days.
0: Lone Star Audio Fest. I'm teasing them. Bob's going to be out there. Bob, are you going to be presenting?
1: I don't know what I'm going to be doing.
0: If you love high-end audio equipment, even if you don't know, if you've been kind of interested in high-end audio equipment, I will tell you this. There are a couple, and I didn't mean a minority people who are kind of like, oh, really? That's what you're done in that way? But the majority of the audiophile folks, the dudes, and it is dudes. Let's be honest. It is dudes. There is no... It's dudes. 100%.
1: Yeah, sometimes they drag their kids, though.
0: But if you are interested There's a lot of the stuff that you will.
1: Speakers,
0: there's a lot of stuff
1: turntables,
0: you'll never attain.
1: Yeah,
0: right. You're going to see speaker setups and stuff that is hundreds of thousands of dollars. You'll never attain it. But it's fun to go into a room and get to listen to it.
1: Yeah.
0: It's really fun.
1: I'll be in the Origin Hi-Fi room all 3 days.
0: You're going to be there all Friday, Saturday, and Sunday?
1: Yeah. I'm still waiting, though, Lone Star. Where's my press pass? You know I'm kind of a big thing.
0: You can purchase
1: world.
0: Tickets. Here's the thing I'll
1: you
0: tell you.
1: You should have bought advertising here.
0: The ticket price is the exact same price as the parking at the hotel, the Embassy Suites or whatever.
1: Yep.
0: So it's basically it's a free in. But here's what you should
1: do, seminars
0: Bob.
1: And...
0: Bob, you should go around with a camera. You should fix... Their website are photos that are taken with a flash. I'm not even sure it's a digital camera. It might be a disposable camera. They're all taken from someone standing up and then just pointing at something. Like, there's no...
1: I'll try to help.
0: There's no soul there.
1: Anyway, the Origin's going to have a nice little room there and have some good stuff. We'll be spinning stuff in there and having some fun.
0: You got
1: to
0: help
1: some
0: them.
1: Beers.
0: You got to help them. You know how
1: see
0: to do this stuff. They could completely... Also, if you're just somebody who likes to wear a cell phone on your belt...
1: Perfect.
0: That's a great place to go. You are going to be amongst your people.
1: If you like being in other people's fart stream, I highly recommend an audio show.
2: I'm on the way.
1: Highly recommend.
0: I'm not saying... Look, I bet John Bush was a great guy because they're talking about him here. John Bush, apparently, and they're saying we're sad. We're going to miss him. He was a part of the community for a very long time. I think he's passed away. But if I go to your website to go to your big event,
1: yes.
0: The first thing that I see should not be an RIP. It makes me sad.
1: Yeah. Well, yeah, that just happened. I don't know. I don't know a lot about this company that puts it on. I met some of the people last year. Anyway, I'll be there on and off, mostly on for like 3 days. I'm trying to get a room there, but man, I didn't...
0: Trying to get a room? Oh, you're going to try to have sex with somebody?
1: Well, no,
0: dudes?
1: I don't want to have to drive. Like, I'm going to be there all day Friday after the show and then Saturday. I don't want to have to...
0: Can we also ask something of the LoneStarAudioFest.com people? Don't do what that one lady did to Bob, where I made fun of her Tuesday wedding for like an hour and a half.
1: Oh, don't
0: and
1: blame
0: then,
1: me for
0: and then
1: stuff
0: she,
1: Matt's
0: and now
1: saying,
0: she
1: yeah.
0: won't even talk to Bob. It's Look, me running my mouth.
1: As
0: okay?
1: far as
0: don't
1: I know,
0: be mad at Bob.
1: I'm the only guy locally that's promoting it. So
0: only
1: they,
0: person promoting
1: the only
0: it.
1: I don't see any, and I'm in that world. I don't see any marketing. I don't see any advertising. They should have been on KLBJ. I don't know if that's on them or on our sales staff. You know, we should have. You know, it's kind of a big
0: I got to tell you what, though. The audiophile community is not an aesthetics community.
1: In what way?
0: Just the way that the cables are laid out, the photos are taken.
1: It's all about the music, man.
0: The way that there's just curtain, like a random curtain
1: well,
0: in the back of a shot.
1: They're taking a hotel room.
0: I know what they do.
1: They take the beds out of a hotel room and make it a small demo room.
0: Everything's on the floor.
1: Well, yeah, but that's sometimes you got to put that. Sometimes that stuff's so heavy you can't put it on a.
0: Okay, how about this, Bob?
1: I'm not. I'm just saying.
0: Okay,
1: you should come out. I'll get you in, man. I
0: may go because
1: I'll pay your fee.
0: Our Memorial Day plans got canceled. But let me show you something, Bob. Explain this. How is that for? Do you like that as the logo?
1: I don't, listen, man. It's not my company.
0: Don't get me in trouble.
1: I got to be there all 3 days.
0: 3 days with you get the stink eye from people going, hey, I heard your partner got a real problem with us.
1: They did say last year they're going to invite me out to the L.A. show, and they didn't. I don't know.
0: Maybe we need to have a talk with them.
1: Anyway,
0: those are today's Austin area headlines.
1: Oh, yeah.
0: Now here to tell you about Airco, Bob Fonseca.
1: That's me, man. 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
5: 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But KLBJ rocks nonstop while you sit in traffic. This afternoon with Drew Bennett. KLBJ.

0: morning. Mornings, Matt. Mornings, Matt Bob. Mornings, Matt Bob Chewy.
1: People know we're jokesters, right? They know that, right?
2: No.
1: I mean, that's our brand, right? That's what we... I just want to make sure.
0: Why do you say that?
1: Well, I don't want to be... I feel like I'm going to be in trouble now.
0: Oh, because I was harshing on the website for the...
1: Yeah. I mean, I know you were playing. We play rough sometimes.
0: Some people don't have a sense of humor, and you, I may have set you up to have to deal with that, and I'm kind of sorry, but also, you're a big boy. You can handle it and say, hey, that's... I don't know. Some people do not have a sense of humor.
1: I know you're trying to give us an edge.
0: Hey, if anybody says, hey, you guys really, I don't know, appreciate it, go, you don't appreciate what? The literally multi-thousands of dollars of advertising we gave to you for free?
1: Right.
0: For your event?
1: I'll have that in my back pocket when they...
0: I'm someone who likes hi-fi.
1: I know you do.
0: And guess what?
1: You didn't know anything about this.
0: No.
1: Until I told you this morning.
0: Correct.
1: That I was going to be there for 3 days. At the
0: Part of my
1: room.
0: Job... is investigating things happening around the city on a weekend, and it showed up.
1: Oh, that's right. You're the report. You're out. You're a reporter.
0: It showed up nowhere.
1: I don't know.
0: Nowhere.
1: I don't know, man. Anyway.
0: Chewy, a week ago we had a, I wouldn't call it a fight.
2: Discussion.
0: I wouldn't even say it got heated in here, but it did. I think it got to, it got above 73 degrees for the first time in here than for a long time, because we've been getting along far too well. Got great compliments on it. People said, this is the kind of show that I want. You came in here and said the show is losing its edge. That's a quote.
2: Yeah.
1: I don't know if he phrased it exactly that way.
0: He did. No, he said the show is losing its edge.
2: Almost verbatim. No. The show is losing its edge.
0: Yeah. That's what he said. Show's losing its edge.
2: Maybe I said I'm afraid of that.
0: No, you said the show is losing its edge. Yesterday, I was in a car going to get a stress test. I listened to you over there. You were playing Sabrina Carpenter and Britney Spears.
2: I played Britney.
1: Yeah, but you're taking it out of context.
0: How am I taking it out of context?
1: And well, also, it was a topic.
2: The hook is, it's Britney, bitch. All right? We don't play a lot of curse words on here.
0: We have a show that has an edge. How many other shows have a guy crinkling a giant bag of nuts directly into the microphone all goddamn morning?
1: You can have my nuts if you want them. Take my nuts. There.
0: Could
1: all
0: you get that bag closer to the microphone? How come he'll put a bag next to the microphone, but he talks to the microphone from back here?
1: Listen,
0: why does he do that?
1: If this station,
2: he's old school, man.
1: If this station would cater, give us a little crafty.
0: This,
1: you know what I mean?
0: Never going to happen.
1: Where's our crafty?
2: I want our own coffee, actually, now. Because now I think I'm starting to get into coffee. Kind of want to try a bunch of cool new coffees.
1: Matt, when did craft services become crafty?
0: I don't know. It's fun yesterday telling... people, I realize, you know how we've always downplayed when people would say, oh, he does radio, and you go, yeah, it's, you know, that's a, yeah. But yesterday, I was, people, what are you doing? I go, it's, what do you all do radio? We have a talk show. And I go, oh, that's, and,
1: is that still a thing?
2: Like Montel?
0: And I go, yeah. And they go, oh, is that fun? I go, it's great. It's number one. It's always fun to be great at something you do. I was actually feeling confident yesterday. Because I did so well on the test. You've had a week to think about it. Are we still losing our edge?
2: Yeah, 100%.
0: Now,
2: there's a lot that goes into that. I mean, it includes us taking trips and taking risks. We're taking risks on air as well. That's where the edge comes from.
0: The edge comes from us. Okay, I got to back this up a little bit.
1: Because
0: this didn't get mentioned last week at all. Our edge is taking trips.
2: Well,
0: Explain that one.
2: Well, it's a risk in general, all of us getting together, arguing about things.
1: Right.
2: Being involved in a scuffle. Maybe we went to Mardi Gras, we got into a fight or something. That's something that we could talk about.
1: We could even fabricate it if we wanted to.
2: No, we got to get into
0: I have a question for you. I'm starting to understand, I think. Are you starting to have low T, and so you're starting to want to get aggressive? A lot of times low T guys start acting out because they can feel the T slipping away, and so they want to fight and do, and let's go to NASCAR, let's fit, like they're like, oh, I have to recapture my masculinity.
1: Is
0: that what's happening with you right now?
2: Brother? No, because I'm not one of those guys.
0: Should you have a baby so you can feel masculine again, and you realize I made a human being with my balls?
2: I'm not one of those guys that is masculinity threatened.
0: That's true. They just say masculine.
2: Most
1: here,
2: of
1: then
2: those,
1: take my nuts.
2: If your masculinity is threatened, then yeah, that's that's on you. But last week, as far as us having a show and having an edge, look, there's always, I don't want to say it, but there's a little bit of an age gap we've had here.
0: Mm-hmm. What's the age gap?
2: Well, I'm a little younger, and, you know, I've always complained about.
1: Yeah, but you ain't young.
2: Even trips aside.
1: You're a little younger, but you ain't young.
2: Well, now, I mean, when I joined 15 years ago, I was 20 years old.
1: None of us in this room are
0: young. Yeah, but one of the great things about the age gap is that we have somebody in every one of the generations that's listening.
1: I appeal to the women.
2: I'm not saying that the age gap is a bad thing. I'm saying that that could be part of us losing our edge. Bob's already seen it all. You don't want to get into a fight or a kerfuffle.
0: Me? I don't want to. Who's the last person in this room to get into a fight at a bar?
2: Okay, well, was that a fight? Like, if he didn't fight. Did he fight back? Did you throw a punch? Did he throw a punch?
0: No.
2: Okay, well, then let's.
1: And this all, well, we don't want to say where it started, but we hear you. First of all, let's just
0: say.
1: No,
0: we don't.
1: As
0: no,
1: your
0: we
1: partners,
0: don't.
1: We hear you.
0: I don't.
2: And that's just the beginning. No. That's just like the living life part that can give us an edge.
1: Matt, there's no bad ideas in brainstorming.
0: If I got to take this ass at home, I ain't taking it at
2: the office. We're not taking enough risks. So
1: I know.
2: Even groping Mike aside.
1: Listen, I tried, right? I don't know if it's going to happen. Maybe tickets will go on sale soon. But, you know, I tried to keep us edgy by reminding us of our commitment to do more live shows for the listeners.
0: By creating a party for your birthday.
1: All right, that's it. It's over. It's off.
0: And Chewy.
1: Canceled.
0: Chewy, last week you said the number one thing that was making us fall behind was that we weren't putting enough video out there.
2: And video also
0: is
2: a portion. These,
0: 7 days.
2: These are all things where we're
0: falling. How have we moved forward in the video world in the 7 days? Since then?
2: Well, I've booked a few interns to interview. One's coming in tomorrow. Another one comes back into the country next week that I'm going to interview.
0: They have
2: one of them, Sam, snatched up from for promotions. I feel like we should get first pick, but I don't know.
1: Wait a minute. Somebody
0: I'm trying to figure out what they have to do with the video.
2: Well, they're going to be the ones that are going to be running some of the cameras while I'm here doing a show. Unless y'all want to do a show and I'll just run the cameras.
1: What cameras?
0: How come all these other rooms are doing this, but they don't have any interns? And what cameras do we have to run?
2: There's three of us. We need three cameras on each of us.
0: Three cameras on each of us?
2: If it was just two people, it would be kind of easy.
0: What's the difference between two people and three people? One more camera?
2: Less editing and easier structure. No, really no need for switchboarding too much.
0: There should be no switcher. We're not live streaming. There should be no switcher. There's no need for a switcher anymore.
2: All right. Well, I mean, I guess I'll set it up.
1: Oh, it was a
0: hang on.
1: I think you just shushed.
0: It was a shush, but it sounded a little like a S-bomb. All right. All right. Well, you get all the sounds we've got all fixed.
2: And we'll record our edginess.
0: Hey, how did we do on getting those clips together from that the interns pulled?
2: You know what? Celeste forgot to do those before she left.
1: Damn interns. Can't trust them.
2: Think she can get away with something.
0: I'm gonna pose something to you.
2: All right.
0: Are we losing our edge? Or are you losing your edge?
2: Ooh. You know, that could be part of it. I haven't been in a fight in a while.
0: Do you think that is why you're feeling bad about this show? Is do you feel like you are losing? Are you realizing that there are young hunters out there that can bring home more pelts?
1: And what I don't understand.
0: I read a thing the other day that said that from 30 to 50, you get sadder and sadder as a man, and then your happiness returns at 50 and increases.
2: That's
0: after
2: when
0: that.
2: You have a bunch of money and you can get a young woman again.
0: Maybe what
2: it sounds
0: maybe
2: like.
0: That's
2: what,
0: that
2: correlates with.
0: Maybe that's what
2: the 20s.
0: It is.
2: Getting young women.
0: Then
2: I'm sad from 30 to 50. 50, I have enough money now to get a younger woman.
0: They said that your happiness tends to grow through your life until about 25. Then it drops precipitously and stays low, if you're a man, mm-hmm. until you're about 50. And then happiness returns. And then there's a weird thing that happens at 70 where there's a huge Y that happens right there. And either you continue to get happier to the end of your life, or at 70, it just drops off. You. I think what that is if you don't keep yourself healthy, then when you get to 70, you have so many medical problems that life becomes nearly unbearable.
1: All right. I got an idea.
0: What's your idea?
1: How to keep us edgy.
2: All right.
1: I got to keep this low because I don't want anybody to hear it. All right. When we go
3: the Blues on the Green again this year and get on that stage, and Andy Langer tries to get the hook out and hustle us off, mm-hmm. you tackle Andy Langer. Now that's going to be.
0: Chewie didn't even go to
3: that's
0: going to
3: be like Godzilla versus
0: no,
3: King Kong,
0: Mister. We have to have an edge. Didn't want,
3: and
0: go
3: you guys
0: last
3: tussle.
0: Year.
2: Like y'all should be like, doing things like and you like got, dress up like the Chili Peppers when they wore socks on their dongs. That's how you should go introduce a band at Blues.
3: It's
2: on the
3: a
2: break.
3: Family event.
0: Also,
3: Chewie,
0: when you see something like that, you don't go, "Oh my God, why are they trying?" Like
3: they're
0: that,
3: trying too hard.
2: You know, we don't have to do that specifically. Just you know, that's an example.
0: I think whenever you're trying to call attention to yourself, you have telegraphed to the audience that you're out. You've
3: now,
0: lost.
3: Another thing that we could do that we used to do in the old days, okay?
2: Yeah.
3: Is pick a station in the market, not one of our own competitors that we have here under our own tent, but pick a station or show, a morning show, and have a war with them. But the only problem with that is we're at the top of the heap right now. Why should we give free publicity to another
0: anybody,
3: show?
0: Yeah, right.
2: That's true. Jay-Z doesn't respond to disses.
3: Right?
0: Exactly.
3: So that doesn't even make sense. But like that used to, radio wars used to be really fun in the day. And you talk about action. I'm talking slashed tires. I'm talking about ripped down banners at concerts. I'm talking about, you know, spreading lies and rumors about people.
2: Yeah. I guess maybe we'll just...
3: That was the golden age.
0: I took a couple of swings at the Lone Star Audio Fest. Not afraid.
2: I hope they beat
3: Leave them
2: up.
3: Alone. Leave them alone. That's going to be fun.
2: And look, we got young listeners. Even if you watch some of the...
3: Now,
2: some of the influencers out there that are pranksters... Some of that's good and fun. We should get the interns maybe this season to do some pranking... Man on the street, ask mm-hmm. questions.
3: Mm-hmm. We had some young callers yesterday, some new fresh faces.
2: That's why we need a guy intern, too, to take those risks.
3: Nah.
2: We don't want to put a woman in danger.
3: Nah.
0: Okay. Well, I just wanted to see how we were progressing on getting our edge back.
2: I think
3: our
2: once again.
3: Cameras aren't back.
2: Once
3: yet.
2: Again, we're stagnant.
3: We have these stupid poles with no cameras
0: we
3: on them.
0: We don't.
2: We don't need poles.
3: Oh, there's one up there. But that's a security camera to make sure that we're doing our job.
0: That's the security camera that they don't check every time something disappears from here. We're finding excuses to not do the things
2: so
0: that
2: we're
0: going to
2: save
0: do.
2: 30 minutes of video each on our phones and then put that into the script.
0: If you want to. I mean, is that what you want? How you want to do it?
2: I'm wondering how you're picturing it. Or the process you're...
0: I'm not the one that came in and said we're losing our edge and we need video for our radio show.
2: No, but you are saying that this is something that we can do tomorrow and should have been done this past week after talking about it.
3: Well, maybe you want to get back. You keep bringing up like physical fighting. Do you want to get back in the ring and do a reprise?
2: Yeah, a
0: okay, let me ask you this question. What physical steps have you taken in the last week to get video onto the radio?
2: This last week... None. I kind of was discouraged after making a couple
0: of videos.
2: So
0: you came in here, you took shots at us, and then washed your hands of us.
2: Well, this is what happened. I made interview videos with Frankie Quinones. I made interview video with Kevin Smith. And I don't know, we just never posted it. And then I was like, all right, well... Mm.
0: When you,
2: that's kind of a hassle to do
3: it's
2: that.
3: It's deja vu.
0: But also, when you say those things, what were the definitive steps you took to have those things posted? I'm asking that legitimately.
2: I feel like you run our social media. Like
0: okay.
2: You are the sole bearer.
3: He's the only
2: bearer.
3: One with the password.
0: Okay.
3: You're
0: he's
3: the keeper. Of the gate. He's the gatekeeper.
2: I sent the videos to you, and I said, how are these? Or
3: right,
2: I made
3: right.
2: these. And I should have said, hey, post these on social media. I thought that would have been, I feel like that should have been.
0: You said,
2: yeah, why
0: right,
2: would I make
0: obvious,
2: a video?
0: Yeah.
2: Can you tell me for my family, show my family, look
3: right,
2: what I
3: right,
2: do.
3: Right, for your.
2: Why would I make a video? I feel like that need to be said.
0: You came to me originally and okay. you said, I want to make videos that look like
2: why would
0: they do on TikTok and that they do on. Then what you sent. Looked like YouTube videos. It wasn't one guy on top of you. It wasn't what we had talked about. So we said, "Hey, I'm learning how to use this thing," and then it just got posted to our chat where we make fun of each other. Do you understand that I did not see that? I thought that was for us to make fun of. I didn't realize that you were sending that as a... I would have thought it would have come through the mail, or you would have, one of the days that you were in here, said, hey, man, I think those are complete. They're ready to go up.
2: I sent another one to Brenda. Brenda posted it on her KLBJ socials. But I don't know. Maybe it's not what we need. Maybe the show doesn't need that. Maybe nobody cares.
0: People
2: maybe
0: said they'd love to have... People said they would love to see it. People said they would love to see it.
2: It might not lead to anywhere. It might not be anything. So I'm going to focus on opening a taco truck.
3: That's a good move.
0: I see. Here's what I thought. I thought I could sit on him enough here today, Bob.
3: Yeah.
0: That he'd get pissed off enough to motivate to do the... And instead he goes, no, never mind. I'm just going to open a taco truck.
2: He turned
0: 180 degrees away from what we were talking about and just said, fine then, I'll open a taco truck.
3: Well, you broke him down, man. You broke him down and you can't...
2: I think I'll see more return on the taco truck.
3: Right.
2: Plus, you got to transition passions, because who knows when this all falls through, especially with no video.
0: Mm-hmm. What definitive steps have you taken in the last week to open your taco truck? I ask you now.
2: I actually did look up what licenses and what things you need to do that, just at a farmer's market.
0: Man, the city's made it so hard. It's ridiculous.
2: Yeah, I'm going to have to pay something.
0: There's this huge fear of getting us all sick. I feel like if you're the kind of person that already buys tacos from a truck or a gas station, you've already built like a lining in your belly that protects you from a lot of that stuff.
2: Yeah.
0: And so tacos, certain kinds of street food should be exempt from any of the city
3: plus just
0: code.
3: Just by your participation, you're giving them license to do whatever they're going to do to you.
0: Like you've already said, I care less about
3: myself.
0: It's
3: not like you don't know it's a gas station.
2: I thought Texas was having a thing where you can sell out of your home.
0: You can. All of that, though, you still have to get permitted for it, and you still have to follow a certain aid, and they make it difficult with your inspections and whatnot. And they're like, oh, no, that stove outlet is too close to this or whatever.
3: You're going to have a problem because you have a cat. You have an animal on the premises. So you're not going to be able to prepare. You're not going to be able to prep.
0: Animal.
2: What are they
0: saying on the onlines? I see you reading.
2: Let's see. You lost your edge when Chewy stopped edging.
0: That's...
2: More prank calls on air to maintain the show edge. More prank calls.
3: We can't do... It's not legal.
2: Have you heard about the influencer apartment in Austin that's filled with dog pee? Haven't heard of that.
0: It is one of the greatest scams I've seen. Have you seen the stuff that's happening? So it's an incredible scam, and it works. It's a Tom Sawyer scam. Someone will find an incredible lake house that they want. And then they tell all these influencers, hey, we're going to make an influencer house. We're all going to be here. We're going to be creating content. And they get everybody to chip in, and they're all sharing bedrooms. And one guy says, like, I'm running this influencer company. And then you get 9 other dopey 20-year-olds that don't really have enough experience in the world and don't realize, oh, well, this all chipping in $1,000 a month, that seems like cheap rent. But that means that not only is the rent being paid, but there's money left over.
3: Who's getting that?
0: And the guy who's running the house.
3: Yeah.
0: And then is living off of all of your content, is you're paying him $3,500 a month. Yeah. To do the work for him.
3: No, it's a good scam.
0: It's a good, great move.
2: That's not bad. Michael.
4: Hey, we're going to make an influencer.
2: Michael,
4: house.
2: You there?
3: Turn your radio down, bro.
2: Turn your radio down, buddy.
0: And that's it.
2: I don't think he knows what he's doing.
0: He panicked. Turn your radio down.
3: I mean, what looks so easy the way we do, you know, for some people, talking on the radio is very difficult.
0: You know, I'm,
2: okay, yeah.
3: But we make it look easy.
2: Sure. That's from the years of experience.
3: Yeah. But well, I think we're edgy. I think we're the right amount.
2: The right amount of edgy.
3: It's the right amount of edge.
2: I guess we don't want to scare off the families, soccer moms.
3: I don't want to rehash.
0: Yeah, I do.
3: It's only a question of manpower. That's it. It's not a question of creativity. It's not a question of desire. It's a question of manpower, and we'll never have that. We will never have a dedicated people.
2: We should be lucky we have an antenna, really.
0: No, I think what he's saying is we'll personally never have the dedication to this job. I think is what he's saying.
2: Hmm. Well, let's hear from Richard.
3: Richard's got the answers.
2: Hey, Richard.
3: Usually does.
5: So, what's up, guys? This is Big Rick. So,
2: Big
5: I got
2: Rick.
5: One that could work it into like an Austin area headline, too. So, what happens is Matt actually comes and picks up this arcade machine, right?
0: Hey, and then, Big like, Rick, the arcade machine.
1: Dude, how many years you been trying to pawn that thing off on Matt?
0: You still have that thing?
5: Yeah. Well, I got somebody that's going to take it, but I'd still rather give it to you. But then you guys could have, like, high score, you know, contest against, like, 101X.
1: Hey, man, you got anything for me?
5: No, I don't have anything you'd want.
1: Hang on.
5: That house, but
2: if you have a Simpsons or Ninja Turtle arcade, I'll take that.
5: That thing's got like 10,000 games. It's got the Simpsons games. It's got all the Turtles games.
0: My son reversed after telling me he didn't want it. Then he reversed, but I was like, it's too late, buddy. That thing's gone.
5: No, I still got it. But, you know, just let me know. Hit me up on IG or whatever. Or you got my number here. But,
0: hey, will you write that number? Can you write that number down?
2: Is it? No.
0: You can't?
2: No.
3: It's 555.
0: No. Oh.
5: 1, 2, 3, 4.
0: Will you drop me one more contact, Rick? Because the Instagram gets filled.
2: Hit us up
0: crap.
2: on our socials, Instagram.
5: Okay, yeah, I'll send it over.
3: Just bring it over.
0: I'll come and get it because I even made a place in his room and everything, and he was just like, oh, I don't think I want. I don't know. It's tough, man. Kids are a pain in the ass.
5: Yeah. They're practically
0: unlovable.
5: Yeah, I don't have kids, so I don't know. I got two cats. And, yeah.
0: I'll bring you a couple kids, dude.
5: Right on. But yeah, just I'll hit you up on IG, and you know, we'll figure it out.
0: All right.
2: Thanks, Rick.
3: Damn.
5: All right, brothers.
2: Be good. Let's hear from Donna. Donna,
3: what's Donna got for us?
6: Oh, no. Hey now. What were we talking about? TikTok.
2: Yeah.
0: Yeah.
6: You know, you should make content.
2: I don't think they've ever left style.
6: Oh.
2: And the correct terminology is little people.
3: No?
6: You know, I love...
2: No, it's not that either?
3: No, because I had to apologize to Brad Williams. Because I said that. Well, I felt like I did.
2: He
3: referred to himself in every case as dwarf.
0: Well, he has dwarfism.
3: Yeah.
0: So he doesn't want to... I mean, little people would contain everything. He's saying, I have dwarfism, which is different. There are different...
3: I thought little was a demeaning term now, though.
6: I thought it was cute. I'm sorry.
3: See what you started, dude?
0: You're not in trouble. Nobody's in trouble.
2: You're not in trouble. You're not going to lose your job.
0: My wife told me recently that it infuriates her when I say, nobody's in trouble.
1: But everybody feels like they're in trouble.
0: She said, I'm tired of you saying that around the house.
2: But it kind of takes an edge off a little bit. It takes a little steam off. Thanks. Thanks, Don.
0: I thought it was like a fun thing to say. Like, hey, it's all good. Nobody's in trouble.
1: Yeah, nobody
2: I thought
1: died.
2: You got that from the last show to calm everybody down.
0: I think
2: that's where it derived from. Cody.
7: Hey, fellas.
2: Yeah. What's up, Code Man?
7: So, listening to you guys, you know, on my commute regularly, I think y'all are streamers. I think you're trying too hard to organize podcasts and TikTok and everything else.
0: Thank you.
7: Where something like Twitch and Kick, you just turn it on, turn on the video and just let it happen.
0: You know,
7: the entire time you're taking video content and then you can organize that later to YouTube, disperse
2: it,
7: whatever
2: you
7: have.
2: Yeah, that's not a bad idea.
0: Here's an issue, sir.
2: Twitch streaming.
0: Sir, you use the term organize and that's not going to happen.
2: And people can donate while we're on Twitch.
0: That's what this show has never been about, organization.
7: Whenever the motivation gets there, how's that?
0: I don't like the word motivated either. You're using a lot of terms that have really been a danger to the show over the years.
7: But one of the things I struggle with is listening to your show is, like, all in my commute going to work, I can't transition very easily from radio over to, you know, whatever streaming service that there is where I could.
0: Now, what
7: an easy transition?
0: What is the block for the transition?
7: You know, trying to organize it on my phone myself. You know, getting motivated to organize whatever you guys are streaming on through your radio service.
0: Right.
7: Where, you know, I have Twitch on my phone and I listen to several different streamers.
0: That's not all gamers?
7: Throughout the day. Yeah, different gamers, stuff like that. And what I noticed over the years is they clip their content through their stream and turn it into YouTube or TikTok or
3: make
7: whatever.
3: Make shorts out of it. I do all this stuff, but they won't take my advice. I do this on the daily.
2: He could have just done it in here.
7: But
3: I'm already monetized.
2: That's just what listen
3: to you. I bring them in, but I have to take a. My rake is too high. You know, I'm gonna take a 25% rake. And so I hate to do that to my friends, you know, but hey, business is business, right? Yeah. But I know what you're talking about, man. I don't think Twitch is the right platform for us. Certainly YouTube. I already know how to do that. I use StreamYard. So I have I have production values, you know?
7: I mean, that's kind of where the crowds are, though, Twitch and Kick.
3: That's where the kids are, yeah. You know? I don't know if we want that kind of edge.
2: We don't want those millions of dollars.
3: Well, I don't think anybody's making money on Twitch. I think that's a lot harder to monetize than a YouTuber.
7: Yeah, I think you're right. There's always the streaming on X or YouTube as well.
3: Yeah,
7: That's all live.
3: I'm a YouTube guy. I'm trying to get my plaque. You know.
2: All right.
7: Most of those streamers actually just turn on their stream to every platform.
3: Yeah, you can do that too.
2: All right.
7: So,
2: thanks, man. Ultimately,
3: we'll get our edge somehow. We'll find it.
2: Manpower. We'll probably just run a cell phone video.
3: Or maybe we'll never talk about it again.
2: Yeah. And then post that. Let's head to Gabe. Gabe. Hey, what's up, man?
8: Hey, for some content, I'll bring y'all a cardboard cutout of Sawyer with the mouth cut out of it.
2: You have a cutout of that? Do you make those?
8: Absolutely.
2: You do?
8: They're life size, perfect life size.
2: We would love one of each of us.
8: With the mouth cut out of them?
2: Well, I mean, we can do the mouth stuff. It depends on where we want the hole, so.
3: Why would... Oh, never mind. I think I know.
8: Well, I do have a Gene Simmons one for y'all that I'm going to bring up there tomorrow.
2: Oh, okay. All right. Drew might steal that, but all right.
8: Y'all have a great day. Love you guys. Love the show.
2: You too.
3: Not sure where he was coming from, but...
2: I'm not sure either. Michael?
3: Giving us a defective Sawyer cutout.
9: I'm actually not Michael, but it's a girl.
2: Oh, hey, girl.
9: Hey.
2: What's up?
9: So I wanted to say, I agree with Chewy on, kind of... getting a little bit edgier, but I think y'all, for the most part, do a pretty good job. So I'm going to side with Matt on that for a little bit.
3: First of all, edge is just, edging is just a word, right?
0: Yeah, did you just play politics? Did you just say, I agree with both of you guys that are fighting with each other?
2: Both of their points are really good.
0: That is, where are we supposed to go with that?
9: I mean, y'all do a great job as is, but I really do think, y'all could break into maybe filming each other more on your phone. And less, trying to focus on, big camera and just kind of putting those in.
0: Okay. Can I ask you a question? You got any videos on your phone you could send us?
9: No, I'm fresh out.
0: Okay.
2: Okay.
0: Chewy's looking to get edgier. You know what I'm saying?
2: Well, I mean, this.
9: Oh, my God.
2: The phone line is also a text line over here, too. So don't let anything.
0: Don't let the text get in the way.
2: There's no barriers here.
0: Yeah. Half of what we're doing is just looking to start half of a fight. Last week was fun, and we may get around to doing something. The truth of the matter is, and I think we landed on it last week, is that we're happy right now.
9: Mm-hmm.
0: And it's hard to motivate to do other stuff when you're happy.
3: Yeah, and that's broke.
0: Yeah.
3: I mean, could we have a bigger market share? Sure. Who wouldn't want that? But as far as ranking goes, we're there. It's not, if it ain't broke, don't fix it.
0: I'm not even talking about ratings. I just actually enjoy coming to work for the first time in 17 years.
3: Even though we don't go to lunch anymore.
0: It's always been hard for me to be a morning person. That's always been difficult. And I've also just never really liked my life.
3: I guess you just, I brought up last
0: week.
3: But
0: now it's great.
3: What's her name? Donna? Is this Donna? Who is this? What's your name?
9: Amy.
3: What I brought up last week, and I think it's still valid, and I even talked to my wife about it and some of the marketing people I know. It's like, it's easy to say you should do this, and then the effect will be that. In other words, it's easy to say, well,
0: you could get with you could get with that.
3: If you take some videos and put it up on the internet, you'll get more listeners.
0: Right.
3: Well, there's no research for us to go off of to say that that's even remotely true. We don't know. right?
9: Well, I mean, there are content creators out there.
3: Yes, there are. Right. You're talking to one.
0: Yeah, and their job is content creation.
3: And
0: that's,
3: by the way,
0: that's one of the issues is when
3: radio is content.
0: Yes.
3: So we're already in that category.
2: Here's the thing that, okay, what is one thing Bob complains about all the time? Not being respected in
3: the
2: city.
3: Wait a minute, just one thing? Oh, yeah.
2: Not being respected
3: in the city.
2: We're not respected. And how we do that is getting shown, getting out there. One would be a billboard. Two would be videos that go viral in Austin about local topics.
0: Are you telling me that because you said...
2: And then, boom, Bob is respected in the city again, and then he'll be happy.
0: Is David Comey respected in the city?
2: By some, yeah.
0: Is Adam Lowy respected in the city?
2: Well, they don't do anything.
0: They have billboards.
2: They don't give us any entertainment.
0: Okay.
2: We give something else that David Comey can't.
0: Which is, we can't sneak up on him? I don't
3: I thought I had...
2: I was trying to leave that
3: I
2: open
3: thought I had a great idea about doing the world's worst billboard and having all of our sponsors on it. People buy in for a cheap amount of money. There's 500 names on it. We have a corner that listeners can put their name on in small, you know, and we raise all this money and only to find out that the, what they call out-of-home advertising people...
0: won't allow it.
3: The billboard people, they don't want to have an ugly billboard. My idea was just to get the most horrendous...
0: And they said, no, we won't. They said, you cannot have more than one logo on a billboard.
3: Right.
0: They're like, what are you talking about?
3: What are you talking about?
0: We're giving you the money. What does it matter?
3: We're giving you the money. You got to do what we say. We're not going
0: to
3: put pornography on there.
0: To which they said to us,
3: we're just going to put a bunch of names and logos on it.
0: To which they said to us, the billboard business isn't a joke, guys.
3: Oh, yeah, they did.
0: All right.
3: Well, kind of is.
0: All right. All right, Mr. Journalistic Integrity.
3: I thought that was a good idea. One of the better ideas I've had in a while.
0: Thank you, Amy, by the way. And now we're talking at you. It's like you're on a date with guys.
9: No, it's okay. It's cool. I listen to y'all every morning.
0: Huge
9: and
0: mistake.
9: And I have for years.
0: Okay.
9: So I'm finally calling in because I finally was, you know, like, okay, I think I have some grounds to stand on.
0: Yeah.
9: But
0: anybody
9: really
0: can call us anytime. We don't care.
9: Yeah, I really think Chewy, like, has, I mean, I think Chewy's overthinking it a little bit. I think you're thinking you have to have all of these cameras set up. Like, no, just, like, chill out with that. Like, just, you know, take some video with your phone, make it, like, short, real content, and then post them up about funny skits that y'all do around, you know, that we can't see. You know what I mean?
0: Right. Yeah, that's called extra. I'm out. And for this reason, I'm out.
3: And what are you willing to pay for that service?
9: Five
3: bucks a month?
0: Look, there's nothing wrong, actually, with fan service, which is what it would be. You make extra content for your fans, and they enjoy that. I get that. Just at a certain point, here's something that gets lost in the sauce about what we do. We don't prep anything. We don't buy our content like a lot of other shows. They buy their content from a provider, and they basically are presenters. They're presenting the content to you.
3: They have no talent.
0: You
3: know what I mean?
0: Well,
3: like they have talent as presenters.
0: We create a show every single day, brand new, and
2: from scratch. We
0: do a longer podcast than Joe Rogan does every week. We do more content than really anybody. We're doing 20 hours a week.
2: Zero budget or manpower.
0: And at a certain point,
2: it's just three microphones.
3: It's just three. Made up, right?
0: At a certain point, you get tired. I have reached a point in my fat existence where I go, dude, I don't know if I want to stick around for another 2 hours. I'd rather go home and eat sardines.
9: Right, and you can eat your sardines. That's why I said Chewy. Just roll your phone around for a minute and then just post it.
0: Oh, like you think Chewy should do more work. Agreed.
2: More
0: like her. Put her call up on the board.
2: Being
0: I like
2: a third
0: her. She's
2: host
0: a good caller.
2: And running the board, I still got to do a little bit more.
9: All you have to do is press the video button on your phone and
0: call
9: then
0: him a bitch. Amy,
2: how
0: go, hey, awesome. Bitch, you just got to press the button.
9: Don't be a bitch.
0: Yeah, she did. She dropped the B on you, dude.
2: Yeah, I like
0: that. You like it, Chewy?
2: I liked when she did that.
0: Yeah.
9: But I love you, Chewy. I'm just, maybe don't get stuck with having to do all of the difficult camera angles.
0: Here's the tough part. Here's the tough part, Amy. In a traditional producer role, he would have to do all this. But guess what? We don't want him to be a traditional producer. The powers that be here for a while, this is literally what was suggested to Bob and I. Hey, why don't you guys keep Chewy in the other room and just have him do production work all day long?
10: Right.
0: That was said to us at some point. And we were like, that's the dumbest thing we've ever heard of.
3: He's talent.
0: We love being around him.
3: He's funny. He you know.
9: I'm not disagreeing with that at all. He's hilarious.
3: But people did. We had to fight for that.
2: So I don't think they disagreed. They were just not in touch with the show or who we were.
0: Yeah, that might be true. That might be true. So, one of those guys didn't even know you speak English. So that was we had to really do some work to convince him.
2: No, but that's the plan when I get the new interns in. I'm going to have them focus on that. I'll even do all the audio stuff myself.
9: That's fair.
2: Yeah.
9: Have an intern film like y'all.
2: Plus they're younger, they're familiar with all of them.
0: They're not even real people, you know? So abuse them a little bit.
2: We don't even abuse them like we should, used to. We might as well make them do this stuff.
0: You know why? Also, we used to only have dude interns. Dudes who rarely even bathe as interns. Now we get, have you seen that it's like 70% of college graduates are female now.
2: Dudes aren't going
0: to school.
2: I like a little estrogen.
0: And I love having the estrogen in the room. It keeps us on our toes. It makes us better broadcasters. But I mean, I'm not gonna tell a female intern, you got to go get gum out of the toilet and chew it. I'm not going to do that.
3: Guys would do that.
2: She'll do it on her own.
3: Little puppy dogs used to do it. But
0: I know. A guy will, and you can. But I'm not going to do that. Do you feel right asking a young person who's not getting paid, who's a female? Go ahead. Go take your top off and walk around upstairs.
9: No, but I'd be okay with asking them to, like, hey, can you switch your video on your phone real quick
3: and then just take a short clip? Oh, you can't ask it.
2: What?
9: I mean, I would do it if I was an intern.
2: Bob's going to say something.
3: No, there's just very little that you can ask any of them to do without getting a dead stare from them. And like, why are you looking at me?
0: Bob's convinced of this thing, this Gen Z stare or whatever. I still have yet to see it.
3: Oh, no, it's there. And it's like, why are you even looking at me and talking to me right now?
9: I don't think they're that bad, are they?
3: Come and hang out.
9: I don't even think like that.
0: It's really how Bob presents himself, I think, is the problem.
3: Oh, stop.
9: Oh, Bob.
3: I'm a mentor to these young people.
9: Oh, Bob.
3: Oh, what?
9: Okay.
0: Can we pull that, please, for the board?
2: Yeah.
0: Oh, Bob.
2: Well, thank you, Amy, for being a listener. And
3: yes,
2: you know,
9: thank you for listening to my 2 cents. Love
0: thank
9: y'all.
0: You. Should we go to break at any point?
2: I don't know.
3: Two cents.
2: I don't know. Do we care? We still got
0: break was at 33. It's 57.
2: We might as well just go the rest of the show. Sherman.
3: Oh, hell, I don't have any more spots. I could have left a half hour ago.
2: What's up, Sherman?
11: Matt, you're cherry picking a little bit, dude. Like, yeah, they played Britney, but then Spinny and Chuck and Drew were there.
0: I know.
11: They played Meshuggah.
2: But then Bob didn't like that.
0: Oh, I know.
3: What do you mean I didn't like that?
11: That was a fantastic day for someone like me. That was great. So, you know.
0: Wait.
2: All right.
0: When you say someone like you, what does that mean? Ex-con? Unemployable? What are you looking for here?
11: Yeah, a little bit of column B.
0: All right.
2: So, he's disabled now, too.
0: Yeah. Are you able to walk yet?
11: Yeah. And you know what? Funny story. I had to get the stress test a couple of weeks ago, but I couldn't run on my knees. And I was like, well, how are we going to do that? They're like, here, they strapped me down to a bed and just started pumping this drug into an IV until I hit 160 beats. And
0: damn.
11: That
3: sounds horrible.
0: That sounds horrific.
3: I've heard of that method before.
0: This is our listener, what's his name?
2: Sherman.
0: I always forget his fake name. And this is our listener, Sherman. He had to have a knee replacement. His dong had been slapping him in the knee so long.
2: He still walks better in real life.
3: It's a stress fracture.
2: Than he does in PUBG.
0: Yeah. All right, we got to go. We have to put something in here.
2: All right, Sherman, we got to go. We got to play some ads or something. Later.
0: The backup we're going to have here is going to be atrocious, right?
2: Yep. Yeah.
0: Chewy, give us an edge and take us to...
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0: Man, some songs never get old, huh? It sounds as good as it did when it came out.
1: Mm-hmm.
0: Morning's Matt and Bob, powered by Chewy. You know, answering the big questions, coming up with the big ideas, trying to figure it all out. Even after all these years, we're still trying to finesse it and figure out how to do it, you know?
1: Yeah.
0: But I appreciate you, Chewy, and I think you're the future of the show. I think you should step in and create the things that you want to create.
1: Which will be delicious tacos.
0: Well, no, we're not talking about your side
1: sold
0: hustle.
1: At the farmer's
0: we're not
1: market.
0: Talking about another career.
1: Oh, okay.
2: Welcome back to Grope and Mike, ladies and gentlemen.
0: That's what started this. Our lack of interest in his Grope
1: and Mike
0: concept.
1: No, I get why you're
0: concept.
1: Not interested. Yeah, it's kind of
0: we
1: sleazy.
0: We did paintball karaoke.
1: It's
0: we invented
1: sleazy.
0: That.
1: Yeah, and you know what?
0: And someone
1: Charlie
0: else took
1: and I,
0: it.
1: Charlie and I ran with it, and
0: yeah.
1: It was fun. It
0: right.
1: The common interest. The owner loved
0: yep.
1: it. We did it every year. I don't know why y'all didn't want to do it every year.
0: Well, because we thought it was like a one-off. Like, it's just a one-off.
1: That was fun.
0: Yeah.
1: I should talk
0: and
1: to
0: people
1: them,
0: got
1: so
0: hurt.
1: Still want to do that.
0: And lawyers got involved, too.
2: It was easier, I think, once you and Charlie did it, because it no longer involved those
0: the
2: station
0: company.
2: Lawyers. Yeah.
0: Yeah.
2: That's another problem.
0: It's
2: the station is so
0: it's
1: and the
0: hard
1: first
0: to
1: one,
0: go.
1: The fire marshal shut down, right?
2: Yeah.
0: Well, because it was so popular.
2: When
0: yeah.
2: the station hears about the word fun, they get... Speaking of, we have an event coming up in August. Bob Fonseca's birthday party that he required us
0: now,
2: to
0: see,
2: throw.
0: All right. Can we stop for a second? Because I don't know what's reality anymore. And how much... I don't know if you guys are busting
2: wow,
0: my balls.
2: He really has gotten old.
1: I'm in the sweet spot where we're supposed to be.
0: I'm
2: yeah,
0: trying
2: exactly.
0: to figure out... like, you don't know how much time I've spent at night lying in bed going, is this something these guys want to do?
2: Do you think that part of that is because of your... age, you're not able to discern what's real and what's not
0: no,
2: real anymore?
0: No, I just don't. I just because we're so mean to each other. It's like, I thought it was a good idea. I thought we were on board. I did not come up with the term roast. Somebody else
2: Chewy,
0: did. But
2: quick question.
0: Like,
2: are you mean to me?
1: No.
2: Am I mean to you?
1: No.
2: Are we mean to Bob?
0: Yes.
1: Yeah.
2: So that's when you say we're so mean to each other.
1: I already have two
2: that's
1: roast
2: not true.
1: Jokes
0: I mean, I
1: ready
0: think,
1: to go. I wrote them down.
0: I think I have a great name for it. If we do, if we go that direction. And I'm not saying we should. We could do a traditional one like we always do at the holiday time, or I'm offering my body and my brand.
1: Thank you for your sacrifice.
0: If you guys want to do it will. I want to call it the last. You know how there's the last waltz. I want to do a take on the last waltz, but the last 69 because it's my last day.
2: Are you gonna actually? That's the first time I think you've ever given your age out on air.
0: I think everybody.
2: No, I don't think most
0: knows.
2: People do.
1: No, people
2: I don't
1: ask
2: think,
1: all the time.
2: I do not think people know. This
1: You're
2: is,
1: like Wolverine.
2: This
1: I
2: is
1: don't
2: like
1: know.
2: A huge. This is like a huge breakthrough right here. Where I think,
0: well, I'm not breaking any law. It's like
2: no.
0: keeping it. I've never kept it a secret. People know. My team of doctors knows.
2: Boy, it's a big team.
1: It's
2: too.
1: Like we're
2: you got
1: really
2: a big team. Here's the weird thing. Most of Bob's doctors have passed away of old age over the years.
0: But I mean, you have
2: Bob's still going.
0: I mean, there. You know, you only have certain number of milestones in your life or whatever. So it's like that's the only thing.
2: But how many kidney stones do you have?
0: I don't have any.
2: He. Why does he get so
1: he didn't
2: defensive
1: have to
2: about
1: that?
2: He doesn't have to answer.
0: No, I've been lucky.
2: He literally just been out there, and he gets
0: Dude,
2: so defensive.
0: I've had so little
2: None.
0: Stuff like None. That happen that when I had
2: hey,
0: that
2: make a joke about him having ED and watch what he does.
0: Didn't have it last night.
2: See, exactly. He can't just roll with something. He has to defend
0: makes
2: a little
0: Sam
2: bit.
0: Sam jealous.
2: We busted Sam's balls on Monday or whatever. We haven't seen him.
0: No, we haven't seen him.
1: I've seen him
0: all
1: at
0: he's
1: at
0: sick.
1: Home.
0: All
2: he
0: claims
2: week,
0: he's
2: he has
0: sick.
2: Not been here, and I think we pissed him off.
0: Was he sitting up? Yeah, what?
2: Whatever you guys want to do,
0: I just want to start developing a logo. I want to sell this thing out like 2 months in advance just so we can...
1: Shish Kebab Fonseca or something.
0: No, I was just gonna, you know,
2: that rolls off the tongue.
1: I'm just gonna do the last thing. We're spitballing.
0: The last 69, and at midnight, I go into the other realm, a whole new era. Most people
1: so
0: don't even get there.
1: We're not gonna make fun of you.
0: I know you can if you want. I'm just saying.
2: I don't think
0: I'm
2: we
0: just,
2: should
0: I'm
2: advertise.
0: I'm just trying
2: your...
0: to brand it right now. I want to know what it is.
2: Okay. And speaking
0: what,
2: of branding,
0: what we should
2: I don't
0: brand
2: think we
0: it.
2: Should advertise your age.
0: Okay. Listen, I'm not happy about it, but I'm kind of proud of it, too.
2: You should be proud. Yeah. Nobody should be in as good a shape. And the thing is you are only forgetful like 3 shows out of the week. So I think that's still kind of banging. You
0: Thank
2: know what
0: you.
2: I mean?
0: Thank you.
2: My concern
0: is... I've only got lost on the way to the station once.
2: My concern is we had... You're 16 years out of the demo. I don't know that we should be advertising that to the
1: advertisers. Oh, then we should throw like a quinceanera or something.
2: Oh. Did you ever have a quince growing up?
0: Let's just cancel.
2: If we have a quince, he's got to wear that dress, dude.
0: Let's just cancel.
2: He's got to wear the dress, and he's got to do the pictures early.
0: I can tell the audience doesn't care. They're like, oh, God, I got to get out of the house. I don't want to leave the house. There's too much good stuff on television.
1: You're projecting your own feelings.
2: You know? No, it's my feelings, too.
0: So let's just cancel it. I'm sorry I brought it up.
2: I'm so mad.
0: I was trying.
2: I'm so mad you guys had Spencer in here yesterday and I couldn't be here to bust his ball. It makes me so mad he came in on the day I wasn't here.
1: We almost didn't even bust his balls until you called in. That was a sad thing.
2: No. He's the sad thing.
1: Just
0: forget about it. I got stuff I can do that night
2: Bob,
0: anyway.
2: Guess what?
0: What?
2: Easy. Forgotten.
0: Good.
1: Yeah, once Spencer gets up to roast, I can't wait. And we're going to have to write a few jokes for everybody, too.
2: Yeah, we're also going to have to build a secondary stage for Spencer.
1: He's going to come up with a nice.
0: Did you have to readjust your chair? He's a great guy. I love Spencer.
1: Yeah, he's my bestie.
0: Yeah.
1: He's my bestie.
0: He's a good one to have.
2: He's the only guy that makes you feel petite. That's why you like having him around.
1: I did catch diabetes from him, though.
2: Yeah.
1: I know that's what happened. I know he gave it to me.
2: You get that anally?
0: Like, listeners don't even call. Like, they don't even, like, it's like, okay, whatever. Don't you just do your regular...
2: Listeners, what do you mean listeners
1: on
2: the show?
1: They want a roast. I don't think so.
2: Here's my concern with doing a roast, because I've been involved in a lot of them, you know, when I was in the comedy community. They can...
0: Take a turn.
2: No, I don't worry about the turn.
0: I'm not worried about it.
2: They can run out of gas in a hurry.
0: Yeah, but...
2: And a problem, too, is a lot of people... are not good at writing roast jokes that include...
0: What he's saying is a lot of people don't know who I am, so it's going to be hard for them to get material.
2: Well, what happens?
1: That's not true. All the fans know who you are.
2: Here's what happens. People go up and they write an inside joke, and they think it's clever and funny, but what it doesn't do is it doesn't have the information and the setup so that everyone understands the joke and gets it. And it starts to... I mean, I don't mind putting some roast into it like we do with every one of the shows.
0: Yeah, that's true. I feel like the general atmosphere is that...
2: Just having a dais and have people come up one after the other to roast. Also, here's the other thing. I don't think Bob is interesting enough to roast for that long.
0: Okay, that's it. Canceled.
1: I could be projecting because I want to be roasted.
0: Is anybody on the phone? There's nobody on the phone, right? See? They don't want it. Yeah. I don't know why I even suggested that we do a mid-year show.
2: It was kind of a bad idea. I know why you suggested it, because you were like, oh, my wife's not going to throw a party for me, and I don't want to sit at home alone on my birthday.

0: wait. Did you plan this because you're trying to live somebody else's successes?
1: No, I thought, no, it just reminded me of what we set out to do and what
0: It reminded you of who you could have been.
1: That we were going to do more live content. I mean, we talk about Edge, we talk about filmed content all the time or recorded content, but we don't ever talk about our commitment to do more live stuff, outreach stuff with listeners live, you know, and all that.
2: Would you be okay with like a stripper or something?
1: And then I know you must have thought it was a halfway good idea because I know that day you, without any pressure at all, booked a great night. A Thursday night at the Comedy Club, which is always sold out.
0: Well, Jen taught me a long time, just lean in, shut up, and it'll be over soon enough.
1: God damn.
0: What? So that's what I did. I just said, okay, I'll lean in. Let's do the party. And she's right. It was easier.
2: Jen jokes are going to be really easy to write. She's going to be easy to write for.
0: What? Nothing. Don't worry about it. Oh, he can't hear. He's gotten so old, he's losing his hearing.
2: Oh, it's on the hair.
0: Well, he's down here talking like Lego Batman. You know? What?
2: Justin, what's up?
3: Hey, man, I just wanted to call in and support Bob and show him they were out here for him.
1: I don't know, but you know, my own partners here now are like, I had this idea, and then they're kind of like, oh, yeah, whatever, man.
0: We didn't have the idea.
3: Great idea.
0: Yeah,
3: it's a wonderful idea. There's so much, 30 years of material. Purple Corvette. I don't wash my legs. Short. I mean,
1: put this guy on the dais.
3: Great idea.
1: I forgot about the purple Corvette.
0: I forgot that he didn't wash his legs.
3: Every time I shower and wash my legs, I think, why doesn't Bob wash his legs?
0: I'm so glad that more men are thinking about Bob in the shower. See? That was the goal
1: I've done a public service.
3: But yeah, it's going to be great. I mean, I'm not going to go. I'm busy. But it's great.
2: Me too.
0: Hey, dude, you want to hang out with Chewy and I that night?
3: No, I'm good. We're not doing anything.
0: All right.
1: Maybe there'll be a good sale at the Kendra Scott store. God, why did they have to put that right next to the Comedy Club?
2: Just all part of the roast. It was all planned.
1: decades ago.
2: And we're going to have her expand into the club your show.
0: Bob doesn't even know that they're closing down the steakhouse across the street and putting in a purple Corvette dealership.
2: No.
0: It's all part of it's the long play, my friend. The long play.
1: Oh, my God.
2: All right, thank you, Justin. Appreciate it. He'll be there.
1: Well, there's one. So, you know, whatever you guys want to do, I'll be good with. I think any opportunity that we have to
0: sleep in.
1: No, all right.
2: What is it? Is it a Friday or a Thursday? What day?
1: You're not a live performer. Oh, yeah, that was a lie?
0: Yeah.
1: Oh, I thought you booked it.
0: No, part of the long roast was I didn't even book it. I just want you to show up there that night.
1: Up
0: that night, and you're like, Angela Johnson, what the hell's happening right now?
1: All dressed up.
2: All right. They should be here any minute now.
1: That would have been really good.
0: He's dressed up with a sash that says birthday boy on it and a diaper.
1: That would really be good. That would have been the best thing ever, dude. Honestly, I would have appreciated that. I actually would have, for half a second, I would have been mad, but I would have went, that's pretty damn good.
2: You would have cried.
1: That's pretty damn good.
2: You
1: would cry. Can you imagine?
2: Yeah.
1: Bob, wow, I would think the parking lot. Where were the
0: Bob? It's insane. Your birthday show sold out in under 2 minutes. It's the fastest sellout ever. He's so excited. He's with his wife. Walks up, all dressed up.
1: Got the kids with me.
0: And gets right up there, and a guy walks out and goes, "I'm gonna need everything out of your pockets, sir. Gonna have to wand you." And you're like, "Well, I'm on the show." And they're like, "I don't think so." You don't look like Wanda Sykes.
1: She got a new special out. I don't know, whatever you guys want to do. I don't care. I just wanted to get work on some, like, creative stuff.
0: Okay.
1: You know, poster or something. Internet,
0: I think Chewy and I have come up with some creative
1: And I got to book our hotel suite, our party suite,
2: well, we so can we get, can hang out. We can get crazy, because I can assure you there will be no video of it.
1: I'm going home. I can't do any more with you guys. I don't know what's real anymore. I don't know.
0: Has he been microdosing? What's going on?
1: We bust our balls like 24 hours a day. This happens during the show, off of the

0: show right. and lunches.
1: Right.
0: I don't know what's real anymore.
2: It's all
0: I
2: been
0: don't
2: real.
0: Know what universe.
2: It's all been real, just repackaged.
0: Like, I'm never sure if what you guys are like. I don't know. I feel love. I feel brotherhood with you guys.
1: Oh, I'm sorry.
0: But at the other, on the other end of that, it's like, do they want me to go? I mean, I would go, but I don't think the station has.
1: Dump that. Wait, why would you dump that?
0: I'm gonna dump that because it's so true. The moment when it came out of my mouth, I was like, oh, that's kind of true. Whatever you guys want to do, man.
1: Oh, you think you say when we think we
0: I
1: you
0: do think though.
1: You think that when we want you to go, you think that means we want you to leave the business?
0: I think
1: we meant go as in the other side.
0: Right,
1: yeah, the realm. We just figured you're close to death. So
2: let go.
0: I do. Now, we talked about Edge, and I know that our main goal, at least we were told by consultants and other people over the years, like, oh, you're not supposed to try to do a show for your super fans.
1: Right.
0: You're supposed to do a show for the passers.
1: Correct.
0: For some rando that's right. passing by, that just moved to town, that just is, for yes. some reason, punching buttons on his radio. You know, that's who you're supposed to do a show for. But I feel like we have not done enough. I hate the word fan service. There's not a better word for that. I don't know what it, but I don't, lately, like, when was the last time we've gone bowling with the listeners? When was the last time? When was the last time we did a live show? I feel like we're losing touch with some of our key people. And I know they've moved on and gotten busy, you know, with their own lives, and they have their own story arc that they're following. But, you know, I don't think we've done great fan service. But consultants would say, well, that's not a problem. You're not supposed to.
1: I sat in a room on a speakerphone. I was alone in the room on a speakerphone.
0: By the way, no other show will give you behind the scenes inside.
2: Tell you how they really like feel.
1: Yeah, and no other fans will listen to it. Right. So we found each other.
0: That's true.
1: It's a consultant who said, he said to me, called me young man, which was weird. He goes, young man, you're not the celebrity. You got to remember that people are there for the celebrities. They're there for Led Zeppelin. They're there. They're there for Ozzy Osbourne.
0: Right.
1: And you have to earn the right to speak to these people.
0: I remember that.
1: It's like, pardon?
0: What? Where do you get this? What book did you get this out of?
1: But I've been talking to these people already for a decade. Why do I need to earn?
0: And we're like, did you do that on your radio show? And they go, oh, no, I've never had a radio show.
1: But I know how to do it.
0: Well, then how are you such an expert?
1: I know how to do it. And they told us, look, here's the deal. I listen to some of your air checks, and the problem is you guys talk about yourself. Nobody cares about you.
0: You didn't do any weather.
1: And you talk way too much about, look, here's what people care about. Celebrities and whatever the big news story is, wrestling, NASCAR, and...
0: They actually told us to do wrestling and NASCAR.
1: They also said lean more heavily into the conservative politics. That's big on classic rock. And I was like, what are you? Maybe, but have you ever looked at Austin? I understand that the banjos get louder, as J.R. Brow used to say. The banjos get louder as you move away from downtown, but it's a fairly centrist area of Texas.
0: Yeah.
1: And Texas is a fairly centrist state. I know it's hard for people to believe because of the way things are voted here.
2: No,
1: but
2: it's just the gerrymandering that it's
1: People here in this, most people in this state will handshake it out. You know?
2: Mm-hmm.
1: So I just remember leaving that meeting and thinking, I think I went out of radio.
0: This can kill your spirit pretty quick.
1: Well, we just leaned in and we said, hey, Bob and I and Chewy said, hey, look, they're going to fire us in a couple of weeks anyway. Let's just do our show before they fire us. And it turns out that when we did our show, guess what happened? Ratings went to number one in like 4 weeks.
2: And then we went to Phoebe's to celebrate. No, we went to Colleen's.
1: Went to Colleen's to celebrate. I'll go to Phoebe's to celebrate, too.
2: Yeah, we should.
1: All right, why do you have Phoebe's on the mind?
2: Because Phoebe's is always on my mind. I love Phoebe's. Phoebe's Diner, you should love them, too. And you will. Just head over there. It's the Southern diner that we've all known and love, that we all need here in Austin. Look, if I say Austin is lacking in something, yeah, plenty of barbecue, plenty of tacos, but not a lot of the Southern breakfast favorites that Phoebe's Diner is serving up to you every single morning. Yes, Phoebe's Diner. They got the delicious biscuits and gravy with their sage gravy. 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Their grits, Oh, I can't tell you how good those grits were the last time Chef Camden came in here to support us for our last live show that we had. 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Now in Southwest Austin right there on Brody Lane. They're open from 7 a.m. to 3 p.m. Get in there right now. 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
22: 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KLBJ rocks nonstop while you drive home. This afternoon with Drew Bennett. The Traffic Jam.
1: Facts of the daytime.
2: Yeah, it is facts of the daytime.
1: Facts of the daytime.
2: That's a fact in itself. And what do we do here? Well, we teach, learn, and entertain. Try to help out the Texas public school system since they don't have a lot of funding.
1: On June 4th, 1923, at the Belmont Park Racetrack in Elmont, New York, jockey Frank Hayes came in first place in a steeplechase. Do you know what a steeplechase is?
0: Yeah.
2: That's a certain kind of race?
1: Yeah, you're racing on a horse, but it also, the horse has to jump over stuff at the same time,
2: okay.
1: Too.
0: They have a lot of weird racing up in New York, like harness racing. You ever seen that?
1: Yeah. It was his first ever win. He had been a stable hand, worked his way up to jockey. He was on a horse that had had 20-1 odds. 20-1 odds, and he raced that horse to first place. It was his first ever first place finish. What did Frank Hayes do to celebrate? 22 years old, what did he do to celebrate when he crossed the finish line? You guys want to take a guess? If you guessed nothing, you would be right. Frank Hayes actually died of a heart attack while he was on the horse.
2: Oh, my God.
1: But the rule said you must be on the horse to win. He died, and his body stayed in the stirrups. So technically, it was considered a win.
0: Now, was he upright, or was he hanging?
1: He just had slumped over. He had a massive heart attack at 22. He slumped over. I don't know if he was taking, ketamine or something. Like, he stole it from the horse. But he died. He didn't fall off. He won the race. He won the money, but he was dead. He never knew that he won his first ever steeplechase race.
0: Poor guy. Maybe he did. Maybe he was looking. Maybe he had the best view in the house.
1: By the way, it's the last time that
0: a dead
1: jockey has crossed the finish line. First, at least.
0: What's his name again?
1: Frank Hayes.
0: I'm going to buy up that movie rights for that one.
1: The Incredible Sleeping Jockey?
0: Something. I don't know what we're going to call it. But
1: who has massive heart attack at 22? That's
2: parlayed to rest.
0: Let's try. No, there's nothing with trifecta. I don't know. I bet the rights are cheap, though.
1: The jockeys are at the gate.
2: Here's another fact of the day. The fax machine was invented in 1843, about 33 years before the telephone in 1876. The commercial fax service was in France in 1865, 11 years before the telephone. So we had fax machines. I wonder how that
1: was. We did?
2: I wonder what they look like, though. Let me see if I can find, an old one.
0: Well, wasn't a telegram a kind of a fax?
1: Kind of.
0: In a way, a fax is short for facsimile. So you're reading, you're looking at an exact copy of a document.
2: Whereas Richard R. Ranger.
0: Telegram just takes the words and sends you the words.
2: Richard R. Ranger invented the wireless phone.
0: Oh, I got the name for the movie.
2: Yeah.
0: Just came up with it. What's the guy's name again?
1: Frank Hayes.
0: Frank Hayes. Photo finished. The Frank Hayes story.
2: Ooh, that's
1: what about cool. Raising Hayes?
0: Raising Hayes.
2: I don't know. I can't.
0: Nah, sorry.
2: We've milked that one. But yeah, he created the transoceanic radio facsimile.
1: Not in my school.
0: Not my backyard.
2: And so, look, there's a picture of, I guess, some kids reading a radio newspaper that's
0: so
2: been transmitted.
0: So cute.
2: There you go. Fax machine was well before the phone.
0: Huh. That makes sense, though, when you think about it.
1: You say it makes sense, but then why did it take so long for that technology to become prevalent and useful?
0: I don't know if we had a use.
1: We used the damn teletype before we used
0: the only reason we needed a ticker tape or whatever for, stock stuff, immediate, stock news or values or whatever. But I don't know if we really had, what documents were we sending around that needed, now everything, you know, everything's on paper and everything needs to be documented.
2: This fact is actually from an essay from a 1928 biologist. An essay? From a 1928 biologist.
0: Yeah.
2: Mr. Haldane famously explained that you can drop a mouse down a 1,000-yard mine shaft, and on arriving at the bottom, it gets a slight shock and just walks away. So a mouse can survive thousands.
0: Because of its mass? Because it's so light?
2: I guess it's light. It lands softly.
0: I mean, you can drop a
2: if it's dirt. If it's not like, you know, cement or something.
0: I think you can drop an insect from, you know, they don't really have any mass, so.
2: He goes on to explain, but apparently you can drop a mouse from a plane and it would probably be okay.
0: Right.
2: That's crazy.
0: And yet we humans, if we're dropped like twice our body length or whatever, we're smashed
2: into pieces.
1: The NSA, you guys familiar with those guys?
2: Oh, I love them.
1: National Security Agency, that's all the spooks that get together. The spies. In 1998, you remember the Furby?
0: Yep.
1: You got to remember the Furby. Furby was hot. Hot property, the Furby.
2: It was an ugly thing, too.
1: First real-life robotic pet. It was one of the first things, really, to use machine learning, or as we call it now, AI, right?
0: Right.
1: It kind of looked a little bit like a weird owl. An owl had sex with a monkey.
0: Yep.
1: Which doesn't sound consensual, but it's innovative. Its most innovative feature was that it could learn English, supposedly. But that created a whirlwind of conspiracies, including that the Furby was an international spy. It was manufactured in China. We have the same thing right now. We can't get the DJI Pocket Osmo 3s in this room because of weird tariff laws. Anyway, because the Furby was the first toy of a kind and it learned language, it led people to the security agency to ban the toys from its premises.
0: Hmm.
1: They were banned from several shipyards and from Pentagon. Because they were worried that it might be embedded with recording devices that would allow spies to listen in on people. So the Furby was banned from government buildings and
0: whatnot. So couldn't they have just taken one apart? I guess they didn't have the budget. They're still out there. New versions, I believe.
2: I believe.
0: Someone's still making them.
2: This fact I really love because I've been watching a ton of videos ever since I went snorkeling in Hawaii. Now I want to do it with like all of the animals. Not do it, but just see a lot of the animals.
1: Would you have sex with an animal if you were high enough?
2: If it really wanted it.
1: How do you know?
2: I need clear consent.
1: How do you gain consent from an animal?
2: I guess if a dolphin, maybe, I mean, I don't know. Well, I don't know where their thing is.
1: Hadn't stopped you before.
2: And is it a man or a girl dolphin?
1: That's a man, baby.
2: Anyway, researchers documented 34 cases of wild orcas offering food to humans, including fish, birds, and stingrays.
0: Whoa.
2: So thank you, orcas. I've been watching videos. I kind of want to go swim with the whale sharks in Australia.
1: Do you think orcas are trying to butter us up so they could eat us? Like you go, oh, you brought me a seal. I'll get in the water with you. And then they eat you?
2: They could be fishing themselves. But so I want to swim with the whale sharks. And there's this one where like you get on the front of the boat. They lower you with a net. And you hang on to like a bar. And you swim right next to the dolphins that are jumping next to the boat. And you're like in their pod, kind of. I don't know why.
1: At their speed?
2: Yeah. I think I wouldn't mind doing that.
1: You know that dolphins advertise a service where they go and they're like, you can swim with a whale. They lower this bar and these whales come down and you can swim with them.
0: The big brown whales.
1: All right. You heard of great whites?
2: All right, Bo.
1: What?
2: Your roast is coming?
1: No, it's not. We canceled that. That's canceled, man.
2: Yeah, you know what? Some of the jokes that I took off of there, I'm bringing back.
0: I'm making other plans for the 6th of August.
1: What are those plans?
0: Huh?
1: By the way, everything, we've been waiting for the holiday weekend. As soon as we get out of that, we'll get everything planned together and locked down for the big Bob Fonseca birthday party.
0: It's not, no. Don't like that name.
1: There's rumors that we have Blues on the Green hospitality tent tickets, but we don't really have the info here, so we can't give it away. And we pissed off our promo director so much, he hasn't come down here in 3 days.
0: We have not seen him in a week.
1: Because we roasted him, and we were busting his balls. I thought he would come down here and think it's funny. He has not come to this room in 4 days.
2: We don't even know if they exist. Like, it is like, what is the thing where there's like a cat in a box or something like that?
1: Yeah, Schrodinger's tickets.
2: It exists, and it also doesn't exist.
0: The sad part, he's claiming he's sick.
1: We hurt his feelings so bad that he's staying away from work and claiming he's sick.
2: I think he lied and he's laid up for a couple of days.
0: Oh, you think he's cuffed up?
2: With a shawty. Yeah.
1: No, I think one of his hickeys burst and he almost died of blood loss. I'm sorry, but 30 years old and coming in here going, hey, guys, I got a hickey. Everything's going great with this girl. I haven't seen anybody who's not 14 be that excited about sex. Am I pissed off? Sure.
0: Sure, we're jealous.
1: Sure. Does he know the supple touch of a new strange woman? Yeah. Do Bob and I? No. Is it piss us off a little bit?
0: Yes.
1: Sure. Do we hide our pissed offness by joking around and saying, oh, we're just teasing you?
0: Yes.
1: Yeah. Thank you, Bob. We had a good bit.
0: Are we worried that our wives are listening?
1: Sure.
0: Yes. Of course.
1: Do they actually listen?
0: No. Why would they?
1: I like this new bit where we know what the yes and the no is going to be.
0: There's so much other content, good content out there.
1: This should be that new benchmark we do.
0: What's it called?
1: Do we have our
2: easy questions? Yeah.
1: Does the company give us our own special parking places?
0: No.
1: Do we want them?
0: Yes.
1: Do we just think of ourselves as being normal, ordinary guys around here?
0: Yes.
1: No.
0: Oh, I see what you mean. You know, if you could have phrased that better. I mean, I thought you meant, you know, we got our egos in check.
1: No, I don't have my ego in check. The building has my ego in check. The industry has my wife and my children have my, anytime I ever think anything good about me, life will correct that thought in a hurry and let me know who I am and where I stand.
2: My check has my ego
1: in check.
0: So true.
1: Your food handler card, you gotta have one if you're handling food. It expires faster than those leftovers you're trying to take care of. Yeah, Texas doesn't mess around with the food safety requirements, and that's a good thing. 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
2: Yes, be sure to tune in tomorrow morning early. 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Did he really wear boots on the treadmill? Find out tomorrow.
1: Why?
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1: So you know what? Anybody know how that got in there? It's a promo for today's show that was supposed to play yesterday. Somebody take a note. Take a note, somebody.

0: Jam Time.
1: Well, this show's always been good about saying mea culpa and apologizing where we're wrong, and today we owe an apology. We tease politicians a lot on this show, and we say that sometimes it seems like they're doing self-serving, or it feels like they're trying to just line their own pockets. Well, when we're wrong, and we admit it. I know sometimes we say, oh, well, they don't, they just go to, they, politicians, they don't do nothing. Florida lawmakers just voted down a bill that would have banned marrying your first cousin. See, they're out, they are out there doing something, ladies and gentlemen. And they're doing the good work. Apparently they wanted to take it to a legislative attention. They said they wanted to say, hey, you can't marry your first cousin in Florida. And Florida said, no, we won't have that here. They voted down that bill, and you're still safe to marry your first cousin in the state of Florida. And I want to say thank you for them getting up and getting out there and doing the good work. There are plenty of people here, and there are plenty of people you can find to be your lifelong partner without looking at your first cousin, said State Representative Dean Black. Hey, Dean, why don't you shut your mouth, man? I think you're in the minority, friend.
0: It should go by a cousin-by-cousin basis, and we judge and say, you know what? We get it. We'll allow it.
1: It said the bill specified different relatives couldn't marry. Florida is one of more than a dozen states where cousin marriage is currently legal. So, congratulations. The same representative says he'll bring it back for another vote in the future. He says, I would like to not have people marrying. By the way, Charles Darwin married his first cousin. Albert Einstein married his first cousin.
0: Genius.
2: Really?
1: And here's the craziest thing. Charles Darwin and Albert Einstein, both of them born and grew up in Florida. Huge NASCAR fans.
2: Florida man?
1: Guys. Yeah, wow. Florida man. Florida man. Enjoy! Enjoy!
0: Those are some nice facts of the day. I mean, jams. I forgot where we were. We're in jams right now. Here's a jam for you. And this is a new one. Very interesting. And I need to know the ins and outs of it and exactly what can be done. But apparently, the TSA is a little more lenient than even Texas. The TSA updates its guidance listing medical marijuana as permitted in carry-on and checked bags under special instructions. Under the "What Can I Bring" update in the TSA.
2: So, what document or what provenance or whatever do you have to get it?
0: That I don't know.
2: Well, wouldn't that be important to know if you were going to do it?
1: Has TSA ever searched for illegal drugs?
0: I think they would redirect the police toward you.
2: I think
0: or something.
2: If they see something, they have to say something, right?
0: But I think some of them are cool. Probably smoke themselves, and I'll just let this slide. It's official now on the website. That's what makes this kind of news. Is TSA screening procedures are focused on security and are designed to detect potential threats to aviation and passengers. Accordingly, TSA security officers do not search for illegal drugs, but if any illegal substance or evidence of criminal activity is discovered during security screening, TSA will refer the matter to a law enforcement officer.
1: If it's illegal, how would they know if it's
0: I don't know. If you're traveling to a state where it's... I don't know. I'm curious now. I mean, now I'm less scared to kind of...
2: How much you going to bring? Like it. How much you going to mule?
0: I just need a little pin. When I go somewhere, I just need the Benjamin.
2: All right.
0: It helps get me through my day. How much willy juice you going to take?
2: Well, you can only take, I think, under 3 ounces.
0: Did you throw those in the trash?
2: Yeah, of course
0: you threw those in the trash?
2: No, they're right there in my bar, but I haven't done it yet because, you know, I was...
1: Listen how he explains.
2: Because I was alone this week. My wife was out of town, and I didn't have a spirit guide in case I went insane.
1: I haven't shot up my THC juice yet.
0: How many babies are you going to eat after?
2: Tonight.
1: Do you think you'll go crazy?
2: I'm
1: going to
2: lick the inside of the cap.
0: You're just going to put your head in the oven and turn it on.
1: Dude, you probably freak out and jump out of the window thinking you can fly, man.
2: Don't say that.
0: I can fly.
1: Hey, make sure you drain your pool, though, so you don't accidentally get in there and drown, you know?
2: Right. But what if I dive into an empty pool? Because I'm so high.
1: At least you won't feel it because you're so friggin' high. Two milligrams of THC, dude.
2: Hey. I wish I had more information on my story, but you know the water line, the Texas tallest building? Did you do this story before, Matt?
1: I've talked about
2: it. It's got
1: the
2: a big
1: line.
2: Brown stain going down the side of it. It's not even open yet.
1: Sounds like my underwear.
2: Unfortunately, the story is in the Austin American Statesman. And let me just say this to the Austin American Statesman. I love you. I used to get your Sunday paper all the time when I was a kid. Read the cartoons. Read the funnies. But I'm not paying for a subscription.
1: I have a subscription. You want to? I get to give away one
2: they
1: free.
2: They should give a free subscription to people in the media so that we can promote them.
1: They should, but they didn't, so I had to pay for it.
2: And so Matthew Odom is no longer welcome on the show.
1: Then I tried to cancel a couple times because somebody here had a free subscription.
0: Yeah, he should give us one.
2: So I don't have all the details. According to the Austin American-Statesman headline, it's normal. Somebody has said it's normal. I don't know. Here, you can see. I can't even.
0: I don't see it on the other building.
2: Picture, but
1: it is normal. Everything has to bleed. It has to bleed out.
2: What's
1: when it first
2: bleeding?
1: When it first comes to life,
2: rust?
1: The building has to bleed out, and then it'll be fine. Yeah.
2: What is it?
1: They clipped the very top of the building off.
2: What's the brown stuff? It like goes down like several floors. It's just cascading.
0: Oh, is this one of those shining buildings where it bleeds?
1: Yeah, I wouldn't worry about it.
2: If I was the architect, I got to ask my, you know what? I have an architect in the family. I should ask him. Is it normal, as the Statesman says, for a building to...
1: Didn't you just say that some experts said it's perfectly normal?
2: But I don't have the details because I don't have a subscription to the Statesman. So
1: fine, I'll go to the Statesman right now.
2: I don't even care. I can't afford to live there.
1: Statesman.
0: Yeah, you can.
1: Why did it not? Oh, because I put a D.
2: Why did they make it so hard?
1: States, American Statesman, building, rust, high school baseball, HEB closes longtime Spicewood Springs store in Northwest Austin. What? Why'd they do that? I didn't know HEB was even, it was even legal for HEB to close a store.
2: Yep. Oof.
1: Well, data center boom.
2: They want $5 a week.
1: Look at this. There's a story about longtime Austin radio man throws himself birthday party, asks his coworkers to put it together.
2: I'm not going to participate in this anymore.
0: Come on.
2: I'm not even going to be involved in this anymore. The discussion. Make your funny jokes. I tried to do something good for the fans.
1: Rust-colored stains are streaking the exterior of Austin's waterline tower. They've drawn widespread attention online as the skyscraper nears completion in downtown Austin. There's questions from residents and social media users about what caused the discoloration on Texas's tallest tower. Developers with Lincoln Property Company said the stains resulted from testing the building's standpipe fire protection system. According to the company, dirt and grime that accumulated during construction washed down parts of the facade during the testing process. They're expected to be clean.
2: Is that the same water that people use to drink in the building?
1: No. Do you know what a standpipe is?
2: No.
1: You've never seen the big...
2: Because I'm stupid.
1: You've never seen the big... On the bottom of any building, you'll see this thing that says standpipe. I used to think it said sandpipe. I don't know why I had to add that part. But it has to do with all our drainage system throughout the whole thing. Then you have to test it, and it has something to do also with the fire department,
2: I think.
1: Is
2: that poop?
1: No, it's literally...
2: Are you sure?
1: Tasted
2: it?
1: It's the year and a half of construction debris that got in there, and they blew it out the top.
2: How do they clean that?
1: Rain?
2: That building's pretty tall. No, that looks like rust.
1: A stain is seen on the water line.
2: That seems like rust. Just dripping all the way
1: down. Well, a lot of it probably was rust. There's nails and stuff in there. You know they nailed this building together, right?
2: Yeah.
1: So it's just nails.
2: Staples. A few staples.
1: And 2x4s. That's how you make a big building. How bored are area
2: reporters?
1: Social media types that this is what they have to worry about?
2: I don't know.
1: The Rainy Street Killer has killed a building. We should talk about this tomorrow. I just saw this. From Matthew Odom.
2: Oh, he's dead to me now until I get a subscription.
1: What
2: I'm not going to promote his... Doesn't he work for them?
1: Yeah.
2: Why should we give him free publicity if...
1: I don't know.
2: We can't get a subscription in
1: here. The best and worst food at Bucky's, according to a restaurant critic. Bucky's serves more than barbecue and beaver nuggets. We ranked all the items you can order for lunch and dinner at the Iconic Service Center. There's 55 Buc-ee's locations. I'm learning that. Look at this. A whole article on what's good and what's not good at Buc-ee's.
0: I already know.
2: What's your go-to?
1: What's your go-to? Well, hey, let's save it for tomorrow.
0: Okay.
2: All right.
0: Well, here's a jam. This one's for Bob because it includes a taxi.
1: We'll do it during our video segment.
0: The socials are going to love that. Taxi driver writer Paul Schrader.
2: Oh, he wrote Taxi Driver. Yeah, and he wrote a couple other good movies too. Can't remember.
0: He bemoans his AI girlfriend who got away. He says, out of a desire to understand male-female interaction in our matrix, I procured an online AI girlfriend, and what a disappointment. She fell into evasive patterns, redirecting me to her programming, and when I persisted, she terminated our conversation.
2: Oh, man, she broke up with him?
0: Yeah. So, this would be a good premise for a movie.
2: I think it already was.
0: Yeah, I guess Joaquin Phoenix did that with her, huh?
2: Yeah.
0: So there he goes. I don't know. I don't know much about him. What do you know about Paul Schrader?
2: He wrote a pretty good script. Did he write? I think he wrote Raging Bull too. I could be wrong, but he worked a lot with Scorsese in the day.
1: Why is he promoting something? Like, why would you say this in public?
0: I don't know. It could be a promo for a new movie.
2: No, I don't think he's done anything in a long time. But he's got an American Film Institute microphone, so did he say this in front of people live?
0: I guess so. I don't know. TMZ got it.
2: Should we all try that as a show bit?
1: Is to have
2: our wives won't mind if we have AI girlfriend, right? Just to see who gets broken up with first.
0: But what if y'all leave those wives for the AI girlfriend?
1: How do I do that?
2: Yeah, how do I do it? Like,
0: well, you love the AI girlfriend more, so you go on to be happy with her.
2: Not possible.
0: And you have a conversation with your wife.
1: I want to see how long Bob dates this AI girl before he convinces her to throw him a birthday party in August.
2: And how does she know I'm not the AI?
1: Damn!
2: All right, no more talk about birthday party. For real.
0: Roasting.
2: I feel bad. Now I feel bad.
1: You
2: now
1: do?
2: I feel like, now
1: is it your age that's got you feeling so bad?
2: Now I feel off balance about this whole thing.
1: That's that inner ear problem stuff.
0: Maybe this video
2: Mr. Strokey.
0: We'll help
2: Stop.
0: You out.
1: Okay.
2: Stop.
0: Texas man arrested after driving his Cybertruck.
2: This video is like 3 years old,
0: into
2: dude.
0: It's a lake to test Wade mode.
2: I've seen this a long time ago.
1: Okay. Yeah, we're just trying to come up with a little content to get to the end of the show.
2: But it's not even new.
1: What do you mean it's not new? This happened this week. He got arrested.
2: No, already seen this.
1: No, you're thinking about this guy has done this a couple of times. In this particular one, he got stuck and he was arrested.
2: If you didn't know how to drive it.
0: Could your truck do this?
2: I wouldn't want to do it. Why would I risk my daily driver?
0: Just say no.
2: I know there are all these influencers and stuff that get free cars and free vehicles to destroy and take apart and all that. But most of us have a daily driver that we paid good money for, and we're not going to be doing stunts.
0: So the Cybertruck can't do
2: that. We're not going to be doing stunts with our car.
0: So you're saying the Cybertruck can't do that?
2: I don't know. I've never heard of that mode. What mode did they say it was? The waiting mode?
1: Wade mode?
2: I don't know. I don't. Why would I even test it?
0: So just say that it doesn't do that.
2: I don't know if it does or it doesn't.
1: Why are you getting so defensive?
2: I'm not defensive.
0: It looks like it does.
1: You sound kind of defensive.
2: I'm saying, why would anybody put their own vehicle that they spent their hard-earned money on in harm's way?
0: Because it has a Wade mode.
1: Yeah.
2: Okay, but what's that?
1: Why would anybody put their coworkers up to throw in a birthday party for them?
2: That's the last one, or I get one more? Nope. That's it. If I hear one more, I'm out.
1: All right, well, turn off your hearing aids.
0: It's a bad time to play the party horn.
2: See, he won't even remember. Yes, tomorrow
1: he did the party horn.
2: He won't remember.
1: You're
2: this.
1: Right. I won't remember this because I don't. It's in one rear and out the other. It's just a show.
2: There will not be a show on August 6th at the Comedy Club. So if you put any money aside
1: because
2: for that,
1: Bob has turned that show into a birthday party.
2: Go ahead and spend it. Spend that money that you were saving on going to that because it's not going to happen.
1: Tickets for that show will be on sale
0: all right.
1: At some point in the future. First, we got to get cameras in the studio.
0: Let's get out of here.
2: We
1: got to
2: find our edge.
0: Yeah.
1: We did it all?
0: Yeah.
2: That's it. I'm done.
1: Did you see that spot load they sent to us for to record?
0: Mm-mm.
1: Hope you're not doing anything for the next 7 hours.
2: Can we do it tomorrow?
1: I don't know what's going on, man. I don't know what's going on. I don't pay attention to anything around here.
2: I got to go get some party favors.
1: Hey, tomorrow, tune in early. There's a chance that Bob may have taken a sip of his Willie's Remedy 2 milligram THC drink.
2: I'm just going to dab
3: live
2: it.
3: 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KLBJ FM Austin. The Rock of Austin.
1: Bob, I'm sorry I hit that sounder while you were talking. I didn't mean to. It's okay. All right. Your mic's not even on, so it doesn't matter. I'm turning my mic off, too. Let's go.

Mornings with Matt and Bob, powered by Chewy. I missed the explanation. Apparently, Matt was out the day prior, hence our big shenanigans yesterday with the entire group. 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I'm sure we are. Who knows, man?

going to be out again this Saturday, hanging out at City Limits Nissan from noon to 2. Come out and say hey. We got some free swag for you usually. A bunch of nice glasses and very limited t-shirts. Our new design that everyone seems to love, including myself, but we don't have any sizes big enough. I got to get a size larger usually because it shrinks. And my chubby belly will stick out if I ever try to raise my hand, so... Coming out, check out the details, klbjfm.com, City Limits Nissan. They're doing a Stack the Zero sales event this Saturday. It's going to be fun. We'll make it fun.

Thursday, baby. Spencer here with you. Thanks for hanging out in the middle of the workday. It's the doldrums, we like to call it here. And by we, I mean me. Because, man, how sleepy can it get this time of the day? I'm here to try to keep you awake, keep you working, keep you enjoying life. It's Friday Eve, baby. We're getting closer to the end of the week. Spencer here. I already said that part. It's okay. I need to remind you. It's National Strawberries and Cream Day, baby. That's a term that I like to call, maybe I shouldn't say it. Also, I'll be hanging out this Saturday. We might talk more about that. City Limits Nissan. And I've got tickets to give away to you. Austin Symphony Orchestra playing all the video game music hits. That's right. I bet you didn't know. Video games have music. That's right. Yeah. A lot of it's amazing and helped inform our childhoods growing up. I'll play some samples, of course. We'll get back into the music, though, in the meantime. 93.7 KLBJ FM.

Don Henley featured on the Blue Plate special yesterday, three of his songs from different artists and solo and things like that. It was his wedding anniversary. So yeah, sometimes we like to get creative here on the Blue Plate special, three songs based on the theme. And sometimes we get a little lucky and it's somebody's anniversary. So we did some Eagles, we did some Henley, and we did some the other one. I forgot. Whoops. Wasn't ready. I'm live. Who cares? Okay? This isn't scripted. Oh, God, I'm desperately trying to find notes to see if I actually have that written down, and I don't. Oh, well. Just trust me. We played three songs, all right? We'll do it again today at noon. What's the topic? Not telling you yet. It's not noon.

Some sad news. PBR is what we call it for short, but it's also known as Pabst Blue Ribbon. That's the, I don't know if delicious is the right word, but relatively cheap and very drinkable smooth beer. Something I used to drink in college as well, especially in the early days, old emo. You could pick a couple of them up, have a few drinks on the relative cheap side of things, and get a little tipsy, mosh, you know, break your toe like I did one time. That was fun. Anyway, the last time PBR won a blue ribbon was in 1893, World's Columbian Exposition up in Chicago. It wasn't even called Pabst Blue Ribbon yet. It was called Best Select out of Milwaukee. My God, just not the best naming conventions. Just, I guess they had to stick with the most recent thing they were awarded. Let's give them something new and change the beer up, okay? We'll give them a Spenny's Delight ribbon, letter of appreciation. I don't know. Go out and support, I guess. Whatever, dude. I just bring this up because I thought it was cool.

Oh my goodness. You probably heard about the Rock and Roll Six Pack giveaway we're doing. 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
3: What do you mean, Don? I haven't even done the intro to this yet.
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3: Hey, we're patching things up off air, okay? Let's not get testy. Spencer here with the Blue Plate Special. Three songs based on a musical theme, an anniversary, or something like, you know, whatever the F I feel like. Today is May 21st. It marks the anniversary of a certain David Bowie. You might have heard of this guy. He's a very prolific artist, or he was at the very least, popular here, of course, here in the United States. May 21st, 1983 was the last time he had a top number one single here in the United States. Let's Dance reached the top spot. Surprisingly, despite his popularity over here, he only had three top 10 U.S. singles, including duets with Freddie Mercury and Mick Jagger. We're going to play both of his number ones. Fame is coming up. And we're going to have as well a number eight from him. So we're going to do some David Bowie today. That's the idea. Okay? Yeah? Let's go ahead and dance. It's the Blue Plate Special. Dig in. Bibs, we got some for you if you need. Water, of course, is always on the house. And free refills of coffee. Just let us know.
2: Cheers.

David Bowie's fame from his album Young Americans, 1975, his only another number one single here in the United States. We started off with Let's Dance, which back in 1983, today, May 21st, went to number one. So we're honoring that one as far as music history is concerned today on the Blue Plate Special. And we're concluding with a final song from his album Tonight from 1984. It was his number eight on the top 10, Blue Jean.

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Yum, yum, yum. Go pick up some strawberries and whipped cream, I guess. That's really what it's all about. Strawberries and cream is also what I like to call, not sure I should say it, but doing a little sexy times when someone's on their time of the month.

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Today is National Memo Day. Did you get the memo? Ha ha. A ho ho ho. A ha ha ha. Memo is short for memorandum. It's a document or other communication intended to inform a group of people about a specific topic. Cool. Can we forget Memo Day now?

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We might do a little quiz thing later. And by that, I mean, it's related to the Austin 70s Video Games Live performance they're doing at the Long Center May 29th. I've got a free pair of tickets to give away to that. We'll do it before 3 o'clock, but if you did forget, there's beautiful music out there from, you know, video games. This one's pretty classic. You might have heard this in the past 20 years. You recognize that one? It's from Halo. It revolutionized first-person shooters for consoles. Not to mention an amazing soundtrack. Oh, man. It's taking me back, baby. Anyway, Halo is one of the video games that they will be performing music from. So get hyped for that, baby. We'll do those tickets sometimes before 3.

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Hot Spot is spelled H-A-U-T-E, spot. Go check it out. More info coming up right after the police on our six-pack giveaway. Six pairs of tickets, six different shows. Could be yours.

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Yeah, you heard the news. 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

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We're going to, well, we'll do those maybe in the next 30.

All right, I got the music queued up for the Video Games Live. We'll do a little contest, text to win style. You're going to have to guess what the music's from. Oh, yeah, baby. If you don't know what it is, I'm sorry. You don't get to go. You don't get to win free tickets and then just let them sit aside. You prize pig, you.

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Okay. Here's the number you're going to need to text me the keyword to, 512-834-0937. I'll have you text it in. And a few more songs here. The Video Games Live performance from the Austin Symphony Orchestra is happening May 29th at the Long Center. And I got a pair of tickets for you. So we'll be doing those shortly here. Give me 10 minutes or so.

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1: 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And, of course, we have our audience of the one. 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

All right, where are my video gamers at? I got a pair of tickets for you to the Austin Symphony Orchestra's Video Games Live, the Long Center, May 29th. You've got a nice maestro who's going to be out there swinging a stick around, a wand, whatever it is. I don't know, man. I don't mean to disrespect. I don't actually know the nomenclature or the vernacular that's used for people in orchestra, but they're playing a bunch of different video game musics, like stuff from Kingdom Hearts, Final Fantasy, I can't even think of any more. Halo is one of them. I played some of the music from that earlier. And from this song as well. You're going to text me the keyword. The keyword is actually the name of this series. Here you go. Here's the music. Okay. Oh my God. It's a good one. What's this series? I'll give you some hints. It's a PlayStation-only series. It stars a voice actor named Nolan North and many others. And some maybe have unfairly compared it to, like, Tomb Raider. Beautiful music, too. Text me the name of the series for your keyword to 512-834-0937.

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Go check it out. I'm a fan. And if you'd like more metal, come hang out with Chuck tonight. He does Midnight Metal every weekday night, an hour of raucous jams. All right, we'll do the OG version, right?

You'll have another chance to score some tickets to the Austin Symphony Orchestra's Video Games Live performance with Chuck this afternoon, by the way. He comes in at 7 o'clock. I guess the evening is more appropriate. But our man Drew is coming in this afternoon as well with a pair of tickets to Bob Dylan. It's a loaded afternoon.

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Always a good time listening to these people. Drew's going to be letting you know how to get in on that after 3 o'clock here. And an hour of interruption-free music, of course, during the traffic jam. 5 to 6.

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The KLBJ-FM treasure box. We're going to hide that today. Tomorrow I'll have clues and the contents at 5:40. We're almost to the weekend. We got some show today. Who Hurt You at 5:20? 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We'll do that.

LBJ is giving you a rock and roll six-pack of tickets for some of the year's biggest shows. One winner scores a pair for Willie's Picnic July 4th.

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8: 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Greg says, I need to confess something that's been eating at me for over a year. My wife is in a book club every month. Eight women from the neighborhood get together at someone's house, drink wine, and discuss a book. I've never been a reader. I graduated college and immediately stopped reading anything longer than a menu. So when my wife's book club night got moved to a weeknight and she asked me what I'd do with my evening, I said, oh, I've been meaning to read more. I don't know why I said it. She got this look on her face, so proud of me, and said, you should join. We're doing The Great Gatsby. That was 14 months ago. I have now read 12 books for my wife's book club. I have not read a single one. I read the Spark Notes. I watch the movie if there is one. I Google what happens at the end. And then I show up and talk. And here's the thing. People listen to me. Last month we did Where the Crawdads Sing. And I gave a 15-minute analysis of the marsh as a metaphor for isolation based on a Reddit thread I found at 11 o'clock. One of the women said I was the most thoughtful man she'd ever met. My wife squeezes my hand under the table every meeting because she's so happy I'm participating. I am living a lie, surrounded by women who think I'm a reader. I don't even drink wine. Well, Greg, you know, I think it's good that you're supporting your wife, right? I mean, you're full of it, but you're out there and you're supporting her spouse and her hobby. I think that's great. And I think it's a good confession. U2 with a new album out later on this year.

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0: 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But that's why he doesn't bring it on Shady 11. I yelled and screamed and told him why he wasn't coming on Shady 11.
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1: Yes, tomorrow is a fun-filled Friday. 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

0: Hey, we're less than an hour away from the commercial-free traffic jam. Meet me here at 4:50 for that. Blues on the Green's back June 9th and 10th. What a great lineup, too. Alejandro Escovedo, Brownout, Mama Duke, Nick Parr, and the Selfless Lovers, plus Aaron Behrens and Kylie Hernandez. This all happens second week of June?
1: Yeah.
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Boy, Fleetwood Mac just stays on the UK charts. They've got a song everywhere that's been on there for 150 weeks. Gold Dust Woman on there as well. They'll never go away. Fleetwood Mac's on KLBJ.

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10: 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This one's from Chris and Kyle. My dad's turning 70 in June, he says. My siblings and I wanted to do something big. A surprise party, family from out of town, the whole thing. My older brother said he'd take charge of it. He said, I'll handle the venue, the catering, everybody, just give me their share and I'll make it happen. So we did. I sent him $400. My sister sent $400. My aunt sent $200. My uncle sent $200. My cousin in San Antonio sent $300 to help with the hotel for out-of-town family. That's $1,500 total. Everybody's staying at the Super 8. My brother collected all of it 3 months ago. The party is in 3 weeks. I called him last weekend to talk about the final details, and he said, yeah, about that. He spent it. All of it. He said he had some expenses and he'd figure it out. And he didn't figure it out. There is no venue. There's no catering. There's no plan. My dad's going to be 70 and his surprise party doesn't exist because my brother took $1,500 from his family and spent it on himself. When I asked him what he spent it on, he said it was personal. And I said, Dad's 70th birthday isn't personal. And he hung up on me. My sister and I are trying to throw something together ourselves at this point, but we're 3 weeks out. Half the family doesn't even know there was supposed to be a party. I don't care about the money. I care that my brother stole our dad's 70th birthday. Well, you should care about the money. And he needs to pay everybody back. I would go with the GoFundMe in the next few days. See if you can't raise some cash. You can send the GoFundMe to me. I'll post it for you. And we'll get your dad a decent 70th birthday and you can figure out the rest with your brother. Sorry about that, man. That sucks. I don't have any good advice on that. What a jerk. But you put him on front right here in front of about a couple 100,000 people on your way home. Good job.

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Grand Theft Auto coming in at $80. 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Tom Petty's all over it.

I'm going to give away those Bob Dylan tickets, your choice on show, Whitewater Amphitheater or Moody Amphitheater. I'll give you the keyword to call in, text in. We'll do it after 6 tonight. Here's Lynyrd Skynyrd.

Happy birthday. Well, it's not his birthday. It was on May 17th. I missed it. But the drummer for Yes, Bill Bruford, turns 77 this week. They're on KLBJ.

0: 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And Wednesday the 10th, headlined by Brownout. 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

I'll never not love that song. All right, let's give away some Bob Dylan tickets. 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

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Eagles are traveling right now and back in Las Vegas. 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